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Regardless of age, that is always a party anthem. Tupac, Dr. Dre, and Roger Troutman, California Love. It is Bo today with the 22-song music marathon. We've got Noah Kahan coming in just a minute. Now, Cyril giving Moonlight and the Lars a spin. It's There She Goes, Wave 96.5.

0: Wave 96.5, Maroon 5's Wake Up Call. It took a few more albums until Adam Levine got his Wake Up Call. Whew, some crazy stuff going on in his relationships. Simple Minds are on the way with one from the Breakfast Club soundtrack, but new Liv Rodrigo after this.
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0: Wave 96.5, Benson Boone. Sorry, I'm here for someone else. Man loves to do a backflip on stage, which is impressive. It did get me thinking the other day, at some point in his career, I'm wondering if we are going to see a huge face plant, because no one bats at 100%. That's all I'm saying. Hopefully not. Sonny Federa is on the way in the Chili's after this at Wave 96.5.
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0: 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We've got the latest from Dasher. 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
11: Party cloudy, top of 18 today. Dave Clark with the 11 o'clock update. It's been called the largest and most comprehensive program of its kind and includes the world's largest and most advanced aerial shark surveillance program. The state government has kicked off its $120 million shark management program across the state's beaches. The move, which includes the Illawarra and South Coast, will see the drone program operated by Surf Lifesaving New South Wales increasing coverage hours from 6:15 a.m. to 5 p.m. in September and from 6:15 a.m. to 6:30 p.m. in October. Finance Minister says the war in the Middle East could not end soon enough ahead of the Reserve Bank's rates meeting. Central Bank is widely tipped to lift the cash rate to 4.6% tomorrow, the highest in 15 years. Katie Gallagher telling the ABC domestic and global events are putting more pressure on inflation.
12: I mean, our focus has been trying to make sure we're giving people lasting and permanent cost of living relief through the tax system as a way of not adding to the inflation challenge, but recognising that, you know, household budgets are under strain.
11: The new $11 million pilot program set to demonstrate how rooftop solar, home batteries and virtual power plant tech can reduce power bills for social housing tenants in the Illawarra. The social housing virtual power plant pilot will look to support the rollout of solar panels and batteries for selected social housing projects in the Illawarra Renewable Energy Zone. Federal government will provide $10 million, while the New South Wales government will kick in $1 million. A new research has found Aussies place high value on friendships, but life gets in the way of maintaining them. The survey finding 37% cancel plans because they're tired. A quarter say they need time alone, while one in five don't go out because of the cost.
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11: The 12-man Newcastle has pulled off a courageous 22-14 win over Penrith to reach the NRL Grand Final. Knights coach Justin Holbrook says it took something special to rally from an 8-point deficit after the break.
13: We all know, you know, we went down to 12, but then all of a sudden 30-odd thousand make you feel like you got 14 on there, I guess. So the boys didn't let it affect them, and what a win.
11: Meantime, Knights star Phoenix Crossland faces a nervous wait from the match review committee following a horror hip drop tackle in yesterday's win over the Panthers. The Newcastle hooker was sent off for coming down on the legs of Penrith superstar Nathan Cleary, leaving him with a compound fracture of his ankle. The committee will hand down its charges later this morning, which will determine whether Crossland will be available for this weekend's grand final. And a big grand final weekend in Group 7 Rugby League on the weekend, kicking off with the Open Women's Tackle 9, Shell Harbour Sharks 10, beating the Stingrays of Shell Harbour 4. That was followed by the under-18s that saw the Stingrays of Shell Harbour 26 win over the Bury Shoal Havenheads Magpies 10. In reserve grade, Shell Harbour Sharks 28 beat the Albion Park Oak Flats Eagles 12. And in the big first grade match, the Kiama Knights 40 beat the Albion Park Oak Flats Eagles 10. We'll check Wave 96.5 weather next.
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4: 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Weather.
11: Partly cloudy, top of 18 today. Cloud clearing Tuesday 20, sunny on Wednesday and 25. Right now 18 in Berkeley on Wave 96.5.
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Thank you to MJ from MJ's Mobile Car Mechanic. 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
2: Oh, officially day one. You've only got like 2 weeks to go.
1: I know. And I'm already
2: exhausted. Already? Oh, Monique, no. Well, look, Dino here, going to get you on the standby list to win a staycay at the Novotel North Beach.
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2: Oh, okay. Yeah, you're not going to go down the bestie route. No, you're going to take the partner. Nice. All right. Well, we're giving one of these away each day, so good luck. Overnight accommodation for two in an ocean view room, balcony. We'll throw in the breakfast and the free parking. If you win that, the school holidays will just feel like a distant memory.
1: Oh, that sounds pretty amazing.
2: Good luck. Your next chance comes up at around 2:30 this afternoon. 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

0: 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We'll get the latest on that and other stuff ahead of the grand final shortly with Wave 96.5 News, Sport and Weather. Boy Band Blue feature on the Throwback Lunch shortly. We'll also chuck in the latest for Olivia Rodrigo. We play the Illawarra's best music while you work. 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
9: Hi, I'm Gareth Thompson. The Treasurer is set to announce a $6 billion budget boost today as he faces pressure to curb inflation. It comes as the Reserve Bank is widely expected to hike interest rates to a 15-year high tomorrow. Jim Chalmers is tipped to reveal the final budget figures, revealing the underlying deficit is around $6 billion lower than initially forecast. The New South Wales Government is continuing to expand its shark drone surveillance. The program's been rolled out at selected beaches across the Illawarra and will run from 6:15am to 5pm this month, extending to 6:30pm in October. It comes amid 1,200 shark detections at monitored New South Wales beaches in July and August. A new $11 million pilot program focusing on social housing tenants in the Illawarra has been launched. Member for Wollongong, Paul Scully, says it's part of a greater plan for the region.
10: Demonstrate how rooftop solar, home batteries and a virtual power plant technology can reduce power bills for social housing tenants in the Illawarra. This is all part of the work the Minns government is doing on the Illawarra Urban Renewable Energy Zone, the first one of its type in Australia.
9: Two women are facing court next month after police say they were led on a more than 20-kilometre high-speed chase. Officers say they gave pursuit after the driver failed to stop in Mount St Thomas, ending in Albion Park when the vehicle apparently crashed into a parked car. The women were arrested and charged. They've been bailed to face court in October. And Madonna has performed at the MTV Video Music Awards for the first time in 23 years. The Queen of Pop also leads the pack when it comes to nominations, with 13. Taylor Swift has 9.
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9: Phoenix Crosland's grand final dreams now hang in the balance after that damaging tackle on Nathan Cleary. The Newcastle hooker has been referred straight to the judiciary after being sent off for a horror hip drop tackle that left the Panthers halfback with a broken ankle. Crosland will face the judiciary tomorrow night, where he'll learn his fate ahead of the decider this weekend. And the Wollongong Wolves finally have a new home. The club, that's been homeless since being kicked out of Albert Butler Park 2 years ago, has secured a multi-year lease on Coolabong Oval near UOW's main campus. It follows passionate campaigning to council and local MPs, with the club planning to develop the ground into a state-of-the-art facility. We'll check Wave 96.5 weather in a sec.
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9: Partly cloudy and 18 for your afternoon. Tomorrow cloud clearing and 20. Right now in Fig Tree it's 17 degrees on Wave 96.5.
8: 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Bridging the gap between the law and you for 25 years. The playlist is set. Lunch is ready. And the throwbacks are ready to roll.
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0: It's Dino. The VMAs, the MTV Video Music Awards, are currently being held right now at the Peacock Theatre in Los Angeles, California. Snoop Dogg as your host, and Madonna has already claimed a couple of the big awards, including Artist of the Year, and also a big award for the duet that she did a few months back with Sabrina Carpenter. Good excuses, Andy, to dust off some classic Madonna right now. It's the Throwback Lunch at Wave 96.5, the Illawarra's best music.

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Great to have so many 90s rock bands back on the road at the moment. Ugly Kid Joe are on their way to Australia. Ugly Kid Joe, March next year. You can catch them in Sydney. 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

0: Up the throwback lunch at Wave 96.5. Afternoon, you got Dino, 19 degrees in Thrall and a bit of cloud about. We're counting down towards the long weekend. It can't come quick enough. Plenty of good entertainment options on as well. If you want to head to Sydney Friday night, you can check out this bloke. Noah Kahan taking over Kudos Bank Arena in Sydney. Locally, Saturday night, they reckon they're the best ABBA tribute show in the world, and I believe them too. Born Again. Anita's Theatre in Thrall, and then, of course, the big dance on Sunday, the NRL Grand Final. 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

0: Bit of high cloud around the Illawarra on her way to 19 degrees. Tomorrow, if you're making plans for the school holidays, it's better. Sunny and 22. You got Wave 96.5 at its Dino. It dropped on Friday. Hey, thank you for the lovely bouquet. The updated version of Taylor's Life is a Showgirl album. It's called Encore. Now, it features four brand new songs from Tay-Tay. These aren't like studio leftovers, but they are four songs that they recorded in Sweden well after Life is a Showgirl, the original album, was released. The first feature track is called Patient Zero. We'll play it in full in minutes. Brand new Taylor coming up at Wave 96.5, the Illawarra's best new music while you work.
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0: Congratulations to the Kiama Knights from all of us here at Wave 96.5. 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
8: Hi, I'm Gareth Thompson. Labor insists it's making progress when it comes to the budget. Treasurer Jim Chalmers has unveiled a $6 billion improvement to the final budget outcome for 2025-26, but admits the job's not done.
9: We've managed the budget much more responsibly than our predecessors. That's not to say that the job is finished, of course. From budget to budget, it requires ongoing vigilance and diligence. And that's what people have been getting from us, and you can expect that to continue.
8: The figure's been revealed as the Reserve Bank Board meets to consider what's next for interest rates. Two women will face Wollongong Local Court after allegedly leading police on a more than 20-kilometre car chase across the Illawarra. Police say they gave pursuit when the allegedly stolen vehicle failed to stop in Mount St Thomas before ultimately crashing into a parked car in Albion Park. The 21 and 45-year-old women were charged with multiple offences and were bailed to appear in court in October. Vulnerable babies who need extra support in hospital will now have expanded access to donor human milk. Wollongong Special Care Unit is among a number of regional New South Wales facilities that are now able to access the alternative feeding option, with premature babies especially in need. Previously, only high-level neonatal intensive care units in Sydney and Newcastle stocked donor milk. And it's been confirmed TEDx Wollongong will return to the city next year. It follows the first iteration of the speaking event at the Illawarra Performing Arts Centre in March, including a talk on wind turbines by Dr. Carl. The second TEDx Wollongong will take place at UOW's Uni Hall next May.
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8: New details have emerged about Nathan Cleary's devastating leg break. Club sources reportedly describe it as one of the worst injuries they've seen, with fears the double compound fracture could have caused major complications. The Panthers playmaker underwent emergency surgery at Sydney's Royal North Shore and is facing a lengthy recovery. And 27-year-old Albion Park boxer Sam Goodman has taken the IBF Super Bantamweight World title. Goodman, who's based on the Central Coast, defeated his favoured Japanese opponent with scores of 114 to 111, 116 to 109, and 115 to 110. We'll check Wave 96.5 weather in a sec.
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8: Partly cloudy and 18 for your afternoon. Tomorrow, cloud clearing and 20. Right now in Shell Harbour, it's 17.5 degrees on Wave 96.5.
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They seriously eat Land Cruisers for lunch. 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

0: 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Anne Hathaway, Josh Hartnett, Dakota Johnson. We're talking Verity. 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This song came out 26 years ago. Family band from Ireland, The Cause, Breathless. There's a new version, thanks to Aussie DJ Cyril. It's coming up next at Wave 96.5, the Illawarra's best music.
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0: 19 degrees at Balgowney with cloud on the increase around the Illawarra. Sunshine back tomorrow. It's Wave 96.5. And Dino, keeping a close watch on the VMAs, the MTV Video Music Awards, the ceremony underway right now in Los Angeles with Snoop Dogg, the host. I mentioned earlier that Madonna has already picked up Artist of the Year. Madonna. Plus, she's got some other awards as well, including, I think, Duet of the Year with Sabrina Carpenter. Taylor Swift has got the big video gong, Video of the Year for Ophelia. We're just waiting on Song of the Year to drop. Alex Warren is there looking pretty flash on the red carpet. Got absolutely swamped and mobbed. We'll get a full list of the VMA awards pretty soon for you up on the trending page at wavefm.com.au as we gear up to drop the latest for Alex Warren. It's Emerald Eyes, part of the Illawarra's best music, while you work at Wave 96.5.
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0: 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Then it's Dua Lipa. 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Great throwback from Fountains of Wayne soon. It's all part of the Illawarra's best music while you work. 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
11: Hi, I'm Gareth Thompson. The Federal Treasurer has confirmed the budget deficit is $6 billion lower than the forecast figure in May. Lower spending than expected on areas such as the PBS and childcare contributed to the result. Jim Chalmers running through the numbers this afternoon.
12: It now means that the aggregate improvement to the budget in our time in office is $230 billion better when it comes to the underlying cash balance, and there is $197 billion less debt.
11: An $11 million pilot program bringing rooftop solar and battery tech is set to roll out for some Illawarra social housing tenants. Wollongong MP Paul Scully says it'll give a boost to those who are having trouble paying their energy bills.
13: We'll install home batteries and solar panels on selected social housing properties throughout the Illawarra, link those up to a virtual power plant, and that will allow people to share that energy that's generated from the sun, stored in the batteries periodically, but also swapped across all parts of the network.
11: The state's new Shark Patrol program is expected to see extended hours as we head into summer. Selected Illawarra beaches will see drone patrols extend from their September hours of 6:15 a.m. to 5 p.m. through to 6:30 p.m. in October. And Breaking Bad's been labelled the best TV show this century. The New York Times compiled the top 100 television series since the year 2000, with The Wire and Mad Men rounding out the top three.
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11: After a long wait, the Wollongong Wolves have a new home. The Wolves coach confirming at the club's end-of-year presentation they've secured Coolabong Oval near the University of Wollongong on a multi-year deal. The club's been bounced from ground to ground after losing Albert Butler Park 2 years ago. And a nervous wait for Phoenix Crossland ahead of the NRL Grand Final. The Knights hooker to learn his fate at the NRL judiciary tomorrow night over a hip drop tackle that saw Panthers star Nathan Cleary cop a horror compound fracture. Newey coach Justin Holbrook hoping for the best.
3: He was disappointed. So try and get him upbeat. Obviously it helps that we won a lot. He's been so great for us every week this year. So hopefully he's okay. Hopefully Nathan's okay and get on with it.
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11: Partly cloudy this afternoon, tomorrow cloud clearing and 20 degrees the top. Right now in Thrall, it's 18 degrees on Wave 96.5.
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Afternoon, you're hanging with Dino. It's Wave 96.5. Pretty easy to see why 19-year-old Jamie Miller has been such a fan favourite on the UK version of The Voice. I mean, here he is just warming up backstage. Great voice. 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
1: Calling up about the staycation. I'm not sure if I called at the wrong time.
2: You're exactly on time. It's Dino here. What's your name?
1: Natalie.
2: Why do you need a little cheeky staycay, Nat, at the Novotel North Beach?
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1: Yeah, doing school holidays and work and everything, juggling the kids.
2: Oh, geez. How many youngsters you got?
1: Two. 18 and 14.
2: Oh, okay. You definitely need a break. Well, look, I'm going to shortlist you for a staycay at the Novotel North Beach. If you win, you'll get the room with the, you know, the beach views and the balcony, and we'll throw in breakfast and car parking as well. So good luck. Linda Lacrani could be calling you tomorrow morning with some exciting news.
1: 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That'll be great.
2: Right. Mick's got more chances for you coming up after 3 o'clock. Your chance to pick up a staycay. We've got one a day to go here at Wave 96.5.
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1: 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First with the Illawarra's traffic.
10: M1 steady southbound Berkeley down through Kennehooker towards Haywards Bay. Getting busy behind the airport, Albion Park, Terry Tongara. Crimby Bypass, Windane Road travelling well. Corrimal, Memorial Drive busy southbound Railway Street and the highway getting busy both ways at Railway Street, Corrimal. Blocked drains can damage your home and pollute Sydney's waterways. Remember, only flush the three P's and only put water, detergent and soap down the sink. A message from Sydney Water. That's today's traffic on Wave 96.5, the Illawarra's best music.
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11: Hey there, I'm Gareth Thompson. The New South Wales government is continuing to expand its shark drone surveillance. The program's been rolled out at selected beaches across the Illawarra and will run from 6:15 a.m. to 5 p.m. in September, extending to 6:30 p.m. in October. It comes amid 1,200 shark detections in New South Wales in July and August at monitored beaches. The PM has faced the cameras in Tasmania, Anthony Albanese, unable to escape questions about the potential for another interest rate rise tomorrow.
12: That, look, global inflation is an issue. And we know that that's the case. We know some people are doing it tough. And that's why we're taking action. to provide cost of living support.
11: The Reserve Bank Board is currently meeting to determine its next announcement. Two women are facing court next month after a more than 20-kilometre police chase in an alleged stolen car. Police gave pursuit after a driver apparently failed to stop in Mount St Thomas, ending in Albion Park when the vehicle crashed into a parked car. The 21-year-old driver and 34-year-old passenger were arrested and charged. They've been bailed to face court in October. And Dolly Parton's been honoured at the MTV Video Music Awards. Country singer Kacey Musgraves paying tribute to the music legend earlier this morning. Parton died last month at the age of 80.
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11: Newcastle's Phoenix Crossland will front the judiciary tomorrow night, where he'll learn his fate ahead of the decider this weekend. The Knights hooker referred after being sent off for a horror hip drop tackle that left Panthers halfback Nathan Cleary with a compound fracture to his ankle that needed surgery. A big weekend in the Football South Coast Premier League. In the men's grand final, Wollongong United getting the win, taking out the match 4-3 on penalties over Albion Park in scorching conditions. Conditions cooled down Sunday, though, for the women's decider, Uni beating Shell Harbour 3-0 in penalty time. And the final one-day cricket match between Australia and South Africa will be a dead rubber. The home side taking a 2-0 series lead over the visitors after a 32-run victory in Johannesburg.
9: 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Weather.
11: Partly cloudy, tomorrow cloud clearing and 20. Right now in Windang, it's 16.5 degrees on Wave 96.5.
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4: Hello! Hello! Happy Monday! How was your weekend? Were you hot? Were you cold? Were you like the girl from the old El Paso ad? Why didn't you have both? Hope you had a great weekend. I'm back, baby. Another big week on the cards. Another big show, including plenty of chances for you to win. I've got your next spots up for grabs in Wave 96.5. Stay K a day. We'll open up the phone lines for that after 5:30. Also got $1,000 with the Illawarra's easiest quiz. And at 3:30 today, your chance to win a footy feast. Queen Street Bakery, the winners of my top gong for best bakery have come on board to hook you up for this weekend's NRL Grand Final. I'm talking a tray of pies and a tray of sausage rolls. How good. That's why they're the top gong winner. You can taste them and get them after 3:30, okay? Because next, speaking of sport, I've seen a press conference over the weekend where the coach was challenged to say a certain amount of song titles from an artist during the press conference, and I reckon I could beat him. I'll tell you what the challenge is next on Wave 96.5. Oh.

0: 96.5. It is Mick here to drive you home. 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Go and check it out. In about 15 minutes' time, I have your chance to have your footy feast sorted, all thanks to Queen Street Bakery in Warilla. Yep, I'm talking a tray of pies, tray of sausage rolls, all for you. Just listen out for your cue to call, all right? Minutes away. Right now, though, for the rest of the show, I want to set myself a challenge. Something popped up on my Instagram. He's a coach for a very low English team, obviously in England, playing football. All right. His name is Kieran Dyer. The team he manages is Southend United. Okay. None of this matters. But what does matter is the press conference he gave where his team dared him to try and fit as many Michael Jackson song titles in as possible.
1: Obviously at the club, we want to be starting something really good. I expect a real thriller of a game on Saturday. It's always good to reflect and look at the man in the mirror, so yeah. Yeah, football's not black or white, or there's always going to be the good and there's always going to be the bad. Yeah, we have targets in mind. Can't name names, but it could be some random Joe Bloggs or a random Billie Jean.
0: Yeah, he got a decent, I think, six in there. Now, his player said however many he did get, he would then donate to charity. I reckon I could trump him. So my challenge for the rest of the show, not the rest of the show, we'll do it until 6 o'clock, because in that first break after 6 o'clock, I will count how many I managed to slip in. But the goal is to put in as many Michael Jackson songs into the show without you knowing, with you knowing, playing along in the car, all right? Listen out. I'm going to even throw in some Jackson 5 in there. But regardless, Kieran Dyer, this coach, I feel like six is a small amount because, to be honest, I reckon I could beat it. He's on the board! Oh, gosh. Keep an ear out. You don't know how many Michael Jackson songs I'm going to slip into the show. I am a smooth criminal. He's 2 from 2! They're going to be more inconspicuous the rest of the show, I promise. But I'm 2 in. How many more do you reckon I'm going to get? Cast your guesses. It's Mick driving you home on Wave 96.5.
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0: 96.5. It is Mick here to drive you home. G-Flip there. Gosh, how good was she with Kylie over the weekend? We're playing at the AFL Grand Final. Honestly, excited for them to be here in the Illawarra this weekend at Yours and Ours. Gee, I cannot wait to rock with you. That is for sure. Before we get into something very fun, 4275196.5. All right. You are our eyes and ears out there on the road. If you see something, call us and let us know. Okay. Michelle from Dapto has done just that. Michelle, what have you seen on the roads?
1: I've just turned off the Berkeley off-ramp to come towards Dapto, and somebody's hit a deer.
0: Ooh.
1: So there's people standing in the middle of the road and trying to move it, but traffic's backed up, so be careful coming off the off-ramp at Berkeley.
0: All right. Thank you so much for letting us know, Michelle. Hope everyone involved is okay. Hope everyone is safe trying to get that poor deer off the road. But thank you for letting us know. You drive safely, okay?
1: No worries. Thanks. Bye.
0: Bye. Off-ramp near Berkeley, heading onto Dapto. Just be careful if you're going that way, okay? Right now, though. You're sampling the best. Thank you, Tina. I thought so. But you know who is also the best? Queen Street Bakery in Warilla. All right? They were awarded Top Gong, the best bakery, and they have come on board for my footy feast. We want to help you out this weekend. The grand final is upon us. The Sydney Roosters taking on the Newcastle Knights. It's going to be an absolutely fantastic game. It's going to be a thriller. But how good is it going to be for you sitting there with a tray of pies and a tray of sausage rolls from the best bakery in town is crowned by you? Well, then call me 4275-1965. It's my footy feast, thanks to Warren and the team out to all the babies, mamas. At Queen Street Bakery. Come on, Outcast, I'm talking here. 4275-1965. It's Mickey to drive you home. Play the Illawarra's best music. All right, boys, fire away. 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

0: Sarah, Becky Hill on Wave 96.5. It is Mick here to drive you home over the weekend. Got an abundance of stickers in the mail. So, yes, my season of the stickers is back. Shout-outs galore. Thank you to everyone gifting them to me for my my arts and crafts project. I'll explain more before the hour is up, and we've got another shout-out to do. But first, all this week, thanks to Queen Street Bakery in Warilla, we are sorting you out for the NRL Grand Final with my footy feast. You're sampling the best. From Port Kembla's called up and made it through. How are you, Anna?
1: Good, how are you?
0: Anna's good, I'm doing well. You had any big plans for the NRL Grand Final this weekend?
1: I just want to watch the Knights who are my team. Bring you home the chocolate.
0: Anna, how did you feel yesterday?
1: Oh my goodness, it was amazing.
0: Did you watch it?
1: Quite a good moment to be a Newcastle Knights supporter. It's been a long time coming.
0: I know, 25 years since the last time you were at the big dance. Did you just watch it at home? Did you go out to the pub? Did you have friends around?
1: I know, we just watched it at home actually. We're just cruising.
0: Yeah, nice. And is the people that you watched it with also Knights fans, or is it just you and they've all joined the bandwagon?
1: It's actually mainly me. The rest of them are Dragons supporters.
0: Well, actually, they'll be watching it, hoping it's their chance next year, because, you know, the Knights got the wooden spoon last year. They're in the grand final. Dragons, wooden spoon this year. Who knows?
1: Yep, we've got some camaraderie there. Yes, we do.
0: All right. Well, Anna, guess what?
1: What?
0: You've got your footy feast sorted!
1: Ooh, thanks, Nick. Thanks so much.
0: Pies, sausage rolls, the whole kit and caboodle.
1: Legend. You're amazing. Thank you, thank you. Up the Knights.
0: Up the Knights. And you know what, Anna? These aren't like small party pie sausage rolls. These are the full big ones that Queen Street Bakery do. They're delish.
1: How good. Thank you. Thank you.
0: You won't even be able to have one. Don't stop till you get enough, Anna. Well done.
1: Thank you so much.
0: All thanks to Warren and the team at Queen Street Bakery in Warilla. It is my footy feast. We are sorting you out with your grand final foods, pies, sausage rolls, trays galore could be yours. I'll have more to give away this time tomorrow on Wave 96.5.
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4: In Corrimal, look out for delays both ways on Memorial Drive, Albion Park, underpass in both directions on Terry Street at Tongarva Road through Oak Flats. We're seeing delay southbound on New Lake Entrance Road and a delay free run in both directions on the Prince's Highway through Unanderra. We all want our kids to be safe, but many aren't. Enough to fill a stadium every year. Get your seats in the Stadium of Hope for a safe future for every child. Search Stadium of Hope. That's the latest traffic on Wave 96.5, the Illawarra's best music.
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2: 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Can you hear me?

0: driving you home with you. We'll check in with Gareth, get all your latest news, sport and weather in a second. But right now... Yes, a couple of weeks ago, I said I want to be starting something. And that was an art project. It is a book that I keep all my radio memories in, and the cover was a bit blasé, a bit bland. So I wanted to enhance it with your help. Businesses of the Illawarra, I said, send in your stickers, and I'll chuck them on the cover, and as a thank you, I would then give you a shout-out. And over the weekend, my word, the P.O. box here at Wave 96.5 flooded! So I got plenty more to do this week, including today. I got 3 in the one envelope, and I was confused. But then I read the letter. It said, hi, Mick, a bit confusing. Oh, you're telling me. No, I'm kidding. But under the reading room at Wollongong Umbrella, there are 2 business owners. Daughter Jessie, she runs and owns the Rustic Mum's Crystal Shop, and Mum Deb does the psychic readings, sound baths, and energy healings. Deb is also an artist, hence the Deb Moore Artist sticker, which is her other biz. She'll be part of a group art exhibition at the Project Contemporary Art Space from September 23rd till October 3rd. We hope that all makes sense. It does make sense. Kind regards, Deb and Jessie. So yes, 3 stickers for the price of 1. And that last thing about the art exhibition, it's on. It started on Saturday and it's open until this weekend. Project Contemporary Art Space there on Kira Street in Wollongong from 4 fantastic artists, including Deb herself. Deborah Moore, got to give you your full name. Come on. Aaron, Sue and Keith are all part of this spiritual self and soul space in rhythm. It's called, you can get more details at spiritualselfandsoulspace.com. But as for the other business, my gosh, Jessie, the rustic mum, she offers a beautiful selection of crystals and homewares, supports your growth, healing and self-care needs. While Deb, she offers one-on-one evolving soul healing sessions, Reiki-infused sound baths and psychic readings to address limiting beliefs and promote empowerment and self-mastery. Do you reckon I can call what I do a sound bath? Oh, that's more like a word vomit. If you want to get more details about all of that and a whole lot more, what Jessie and Deb do, it is fantastic. Then check out their website, thereadingroomwollongong.square.site. I do need to come in and get some crystals. I feel like Lyndall talks about them all the time. And my desk is full of trinkets, lacks a lot of crystals. I feel like my desk needs one. Bring that good juju in, you know? If you have a sticker that you are yet to send in, we are still taking them, all right? As long as I'm on this radio show, I will take stickers. 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My goodness, I've forgotten our address. You can post them in, drop them in, all good. It's my season of the stickers, and it's Mick driving you home on Wave 96.5.
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3: Wave 96.5. First with the Illawarra's traffic.
4: M1, very slow. Victory, Unanderra down to Berkeley, where it picks up into Kanahooka southbound. Getting busy behind the airport, Albion Park, Terry Tongara. Warrawong busy all directions. Northcliff Drive, King Street. At Taroji, word of a crash on Taroji Road between Glossop Street and Pioneer Road. 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That's us traffic on Wave 96.5, the Illawarra's best music.
2: 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Now.
5: Hi, I'm Gareth Thompson. Labor insists it's making progress when it comes to the budget. Treasurer Jim Chalmers unveiling a $6 billion improvement to the final budget outcome for 2025-26, but admitting the job's not done.
6: We've managed the budget much more responsibly than our predecessors. That's not to say that the job is finished. Of course, from budget to budget, it requires ongoing vigilance and diligence. And that's what people have been getting from us, and you can expect that to continue.
5: It comes as the Reserve Bank Board is meeting today to consider what's next for interest rates. The New South Wales government is continuing to expand its shark drone surveillance. The 97 Beach program, which includes a number in the Illawarra, will run until 6:30 p.m. during October. It comes amid 1,200 shark sightings reported in July and August statewide, including a shallow water great white sighting on Sydney's northern beaches. At-risk babies in the Illawarra who need extra support will now have expanded access to donor human milk. Wollongong Special Care Unit is among a number of regional New South Wales facilities that are now able to access the alternative feeding option, with premature babies especially in need. Previously, only high-level neonatal intensive care units in Sydney and Newcastle stocked donor milk. Rooftop solar and battery tech will soon provide energy for social housing in the Illawarra. Wollongong MP Paul Scully says often these tenants can't get that option because they don't own the property.
7: What the government's doing through this program is testing how we can use solar panels and batteries on social housing properties with a virtual power plant, making sure everyone can share in clean energy and lower energy bills.
5: And it's been confirmed TEDx Wollongong will return to the city next year. It follows the first iteration of the speaking event at the Illawarra Performing Arts Centre in March, including a talk on wind turbines by Dr. Carl. The second TEDx Wollongong will take place at URW's Uni Hall next May.
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5: New details have emerged about Nathan Cleary's devastating leg break. Club sources reportedly describing it as one of the worst injuries they've seen, with fears the double compound fracture could have caused major complications. The Panthers playmaker underwent emergency surgery at Sydney's Royal North Shore Hospital and is facing a lengthy recovery. And 27-year-old Albion Park boxer Sam Goodman has taken the IBF Super Bantamweight World title. Goodman, who's based on the Central Coast, defeated his favoured Japanese opponent with scores of 114 to 111, 116 to 109 and 115 to 110.
2: Harrigan Ford Yalla, the Illawarra's number one Ford dealer. 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Weather.
5: Partly cloudy, down to 11 on the coast tonight. Tomorrow, cloud clearing and 20 degrees. Right now in Fairy Meadow, it's 17 on Wave 96.5.
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8: Thank you, Gareth. Hello, Mick here. Yes, here to drive you home. Coming up, though, I need to apologise. Not only to you, but to our newest residents, the Bogong Moths. I said something on air a couple of weeks ago, and I feel really bad. for multiple reasons. I'll tell you why very shortly. But right now, I want you pretty young thing, to call me 4275-1965. Yes, I want you back on the phone to win yourself $1,000 cash. It's the Illawarra's easiest quiz. It's all thanks to TLE in Wollongong. All you got to do is answer 10 easy quiz questions in 30 seconds. Get them all right. Bosh. $1,000 in your back pocket. 4275-1965. Let's do it. Here's James Hype, Miguel Rosa Ferrari on Wave 96.5. You got Mick driving your heart.

0: 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Hello. It is Mick here to drive you home. Play the Illawarra's best music, and I don't have to do this too often, but I need to. I need to offer you and, all the Bogon Moths of the Illawarra an apology, and I will do that in just minutes' time, because right now, $1,000. Let's give it away.
1: It's the Illawarra's easiest quiz.
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1: 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TLE Wollongong and Oak Flats, where Sparkies find the largest range of EV chargers for every situation, in stock and ready to go.
0: Our contestant this afternoon, Kate from Shell Cove, how are you?
6: Yeah, good, nervous.
0: Good, don't be nervous. Do you want $1,000?
6: Yes.
0: Yeah, of course you do, it's human nature. What would you put that money towards, Kate?
6: Oh, I don't know. I would just, I think go out for dinner.
0: Oh,
6: go have, yeah, something nice.
0: Yeah, with you, with your friends, with your family?
6: With my family.
0: Nice. Oh, cute. How many do you have to worry about when you go out for dinner?
6: My partner and my two kids.
0: Okay. How old are the kids? Are we thinking, I'm just asking, Kate, are we thinking something really nice, or is it just like a pub or club that has a playground out the back that you can send them to get some alone time?
6: No, they're a bit old for the playground.
0: Okay. All right. Well, there's plenty of options. So many great restaurants. If you ever need a recommendation,
6: absolutely,
0: check out my Top Gong's entire list. There is a stack of great places.
6: Oh, sounds good. I'm going to have to do that.
0: All right, Kate, let's do it though. $1,000 is as easy as ABC 123. All you need to do is answer 10 easy quiz questions in 30 seconds, okay?
6: Okay.
0: All right, you don't know an answer, pass it. We'll come back to it. 30 seconds on the clock. Kate from Shell Cove, let's do it. Do you prefer coffee or tea?
6: Tea.
0: Do you have any kids?
6: Two.
0: Name any type of insect.
6: What?
0: Yeah, no. Which team won the AFL Grand Final?
6: Brisbane.
0: Who was the entertainment for the AFL Grand Final?
6: Kylie.
0: Name any Illawarra suburb starting with O.
6: O. Okay.
0: What major music awards were today?
6: Pass.
0: Oh. Damn, Kate, we're out of time.
6: Oh. How many questions did I get?
0: We got up to the seventh one.
6: Oh, that sucks.
0: Oh, no, it doesn't. That's all good.
6: Oh, it's too slow.
0: No. You got more than 50%, and that's a pass. Do you know what music awards were today?
6: No.
0: The MTV VMAs.
6: No, I didn't hear that.
0: Oh, Dino was mentioning it. I think Gareth said it in his news.
6: Oh, no.
0: That's all right.
6: No,
0: that's all right, Kate.
6: It's
0: not $1,000 today, but we can always play again this time tomorrow and this time forever in the foreseeable future.
6: Sounds good.
0: Thanks, Kate. You have a great afternoon.
6: Thanks, Mick. You too. Bye.
0: See ya. It's all thanks to TLE Wollongong and Oak Flats, where Sparkies find the largest range of EV chargers for every situation, in stock and ready to go. It's the Illawarra's easiest quiz, back this time tomorrow on Wave 96.5.
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0: heard that voice crack. That's all right. You'll get it next time. You'll get it next time. Don't forget to call, get involved in the show. 427-51965. If you do, you're in the running to win my Friday meat tray. All thanks to Albion Park Village Meats, an award-winning local butcher serving the Illawarra region for over 30 years. 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Right now, I owe you and someone else an apology. Our new overlords, our over moths, I guess you could say, the Bogon moths that have taken over our region, only temporarily. The reason that they're here over the weekend in thousands of numbers is because it's migrating season and the winds, they blew them down our way. And since we all have our lights on, they were like, ooh, shiny, like the aliens in Toy Story, you know, the claw. However, I noticed this problem a couple of weeks ago. Remember the time? I kind of said on air, I was feeling a little bit dirty, a little bit gross, a little bit dirty Diana, if you will. Basically, I was trying to go to sleep and there was a moth in my apartment and I sprayed it. And then as soon as I did and it started freaking out, three other moths started flying around. And I was like, oh my gosh. And I felt very, very gross. And I did something that I don't agree with now knowing the situation, but... This is what happened. I lost two of them, which is not good. Like, they went into the lounge room in the kitchen area, and the lights were off in there, so I lost them. But I cornered one. Sadly, he's no longer with us. But I did walk out into the living room and, like, you know, used him as an example. I said, this is what's happened to your friend. You will go the same way if you don't not leave. Yeah. So I managed to, you know... I used one of the moths as an example for these other moths. And so I'm thinking that this entire situation is my fault and I apologize because I used it as a threat. And I now know that Bogong moths almost went extinct many years ago and they're actually fantastic for our ecosystem. So please do not kill them. Do not be like me. However, what I think has happened is that when I said to them, you know, use this moth as an example, they've gone back to the mother moth and said, this is the place we need to invade. Some guy has hurt one of our brethren. So I just need to take time to say sorry. Sorry to you. Sorry to the Bogong moths. Because they're not gross. They're not ugly. They're just here. They're all right for a good time. Not a long time. Then they'll be in the Australian Alps where they want to be. So I'm sorry for using one of you as an example. I'm sorry for everyone who's had their house plagued over the weekend, you know? I'm sorry for looking at you in a bad light, because it's not like that, you know? Yeah, sure. Tens and tens of you have managed to make it into this weird little gap between my my fly screen and my balcony door, and you're all just fluttering in there, and yeah, sure, at first look it's pretty gross, but no, when you think about it, I've got my own personal insect aquarium, you know, look at you all fluttering in there trying to be free, asking if I have a lamp. So I'm sorry for what I have done. I'm also sorry to the property manager who I have sent numerous emails to saying, I can't believe you'd let me live here when there's so many moths. Turns out it wasn't you. Turns out it wasn't me. At the end of the day, I just want to say, don't blame it on the moths. Don't blame it on the weather. Don't blame it on yourself. Don't blame it on the boogie. Blame it on me. Blame it on me. 427-51965. What happened with you and the moths over the weekend? They took us all by surprise. I have a lot of respect for them now. And they are welcome back at my place anytime. But what happened with you? 4275-1965.
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2: 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First with the Illawarra's traffic.
3: Southbound the M1, Unanderra down to Berkeley. Past Northcliffe Drive, heavy run that picks up into Kennel Hooker. Dapto, the highway busy both ways at Bong Bong Road, Primby Bypass, Wingsang Road, travelling well. Shell Harbour Road, Shell Harbour busy both ways at Wattle Road. Bly Pass, steady for the Princess Highway. You wouldn't operate a chainsaw blindfolded, so why dig without searching before you dig first? 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

0: Gareth in a second. You can also read it for free at our website, wavefm.com.au, including a story about the moths, the Bogon moths. Moth madness, Mothageddon, the mothpocalypse, whatever you want to call it. They really came and called the Illawarra home over the weekend. Some saying it was a wind blowing them off their migration course and the bright lights. You know, at the end of the day, they don't care about us. You know what they do care about? Shiny. The light. However, I feel like I am to blame because a couple of weeks ago, a couple have got into my apartment and I may or may not have, well, in lesser terms, sent one to the light and used it as an example. So I feel like they may have gone back to the moth leader and said, we need to go and invade the Illawarra. That's just me. And so again, I am apologising to you and apologising to the Bogon moths who are more than welcome inside my residence now any day of the week. But I want to know, 4275-1965, how did they affect you over the weekend? Yeah, Tanisha from Oak Flats has given us a call. Tanisha, you didn't have a good time with the Bogon moths over the weekend?
1: Well, not so much me, my toddler. He was absolutely petrified.
0: Oh no, what happened?
1: We opened the back door to feed the dogs and about 100 of them flew in. And I don't think he's ever seen a moth before and yeah. I've never seen him panic so much in my life.
0: Oh,
1: his little heart was going 1,000 miles an hour and he was just screaming. And it took us 3 days to get him to leave the house.
0: Oh my gosh, so you were stuck inside the entire weekend?
1: Yeah. He would not leave the house because he was in such a panic.
0: Oh, poor little guy.
1: Yeah, no, he wasn't happy at all. He was freaking out.
0: Oh no. Oh, is he okay now?
1: Yeah, he seems to be. There's not so many around anymore.
0: Jeez, well, that's a new fear.
1: Yeah, fear unlocked. I won't introduce him to Mothman or anything like that.
0: Oh, yeah, no, probably not. Maybe introduce him to the world of butterflies and go, see, look, some of them are nice.
1: Yeah, we tried to explain that. He wasn't having it.
0: No, all right, well, good luck with that for the rest of your life, Tanisha.
1: Thanks. I even opened the car door this morning and they were, like, in the door. And I was like, don't tell the toddler.
0: No.
1: Get rid of them.
0: You've just got him out of the house.
1: Exactly.
0: Kath, down in Kiama, you also had a little run-in with the Bogon moths over the weekend.
2: You know, I was doing fine. I was treating them with respect and all that sort of thing and gently coaxing them out of the gaps between the doors.
0: Yep.
2: That was all fine till a couple of the dear little blighters positioned themselves inside my gardening gloves.
0: Oh, no! Oh, no!
2: Yeah, guess how I found out?
0: Oh, no, Kat!
2: Not my finest moment, I've got to say.
0: Oh.
2: I threw the glove on the ground and stomped on it. So when civilization falls apart, it's going to be my fault as well.
0: All right, well, yeah, when it happens, Kath, when the moth overlord finally comes here, call me up and I'll play the sad violin music underneath you so you can apologise to the Illawarra.
2: Yeah, fair cop, no worries.
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3: 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First with the Illawarra's traffic.
8: M1 Cataract, truck on fire, southbound affected for the M1 near Bulambi Creek. M1 slows in and Dera into Berkeley, past Northcliffe Drive southbound and Dapto, the highway busy both ways of Bong Bong Road. Warrawong, seeing King Street, Northcliffe Drive busy all directions. Primby Bypass, Windang Road, Sydney Run. Fremantle, the highway busy southbound approaching Elliott's Road. Make your drive to work home of the shops rewarding with hundreds of return points across New South Wales. Search Return and Earn Near Me for one that's on your way. That's latest traffic on Wave 96.5, the Illawarra's best music.
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9: Hi, I'm Gareth Thompson. The federal opposition has poured cold water on Labor's claims it's getting the budget under control. It's revealed a $6 billion improvement in the bottom line thanks to savings on the PBS and childcare. But Liberal leader Angus Taylor has accused the Treasurer of being all spin.
10: If the government had offset all of its additional spending, we'd be running a surplus right now. But we're not. We're still in a substantial deficit, $22 billion. And of course, interest payments are rising.
9: A 19-year-old has been found guilty after grabbing a woman by the throat at a Wollongong nightclub. The victim had blocked the bombardary man on social media before a chance encounter at Heyday, where the man grabbed her before bystanders separated the pair. He was convicted of common assault and received a community correction order. And a reminder, help is available at 1-800-RESPECT. Two women will face Wollongong local court after allegedly leading police on a more than 20-kilometre car chase across the Illawarra. Police say they gave pursuit when the allegedly stolen vehicle failed to stop in Mount St Thomas before ultimately crashing into a parked car in Albion Park. The 21 and 45-year-old women were charged with multiple offences and were bailed to appear in court in October. A forensic investigation into the recent OpenAI breach of a Services Australia website is expected to take a matter of weeks. The government revealing today the site itself won't be reactivated. And new research has found Aussies place high value on friendships, but life gets in the way of maintaining them. The survey finding 37% cancel plans because they're tired. A quarter say they need time alone, while one in five don't go out because of the cost.
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9: The Wollongong Wolves finally have a new home. The club that's been homeless since being kicked out of Albert Butler Park 2 years ago has secured a multi-year lease on Coolabong Oval near URW's main campus. It follows passionate campaigning to council and local MPs, with the club planning to develop the ground into a state-of-the-art facility. And Nathan Cleary is all smiles, posting a pic from his hospital bed. The Panthers star giving two thumbs up after undergoing surgery in Sydney to repair a compound fracture to his leg following his side's loss to the Knights. He's thanked everyone for their support, saying while yesterday sucked, he'll be back.
7: 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Weather.
9: Partly cloudy, down to 11 overnight on the coast. Tomorrow, cloud clearing and 20. Right now in Albion Park, it's 17 degrees on Wave 96.5.
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0: 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Your next chance to get on the list for Wave 96.5 Stay K a Day is this hour, 5:30. I see you, Matthew and Fairy Meadow. You're an eager boy. I can tell, but that's all right. Not just yet. Stay by your phones, though. You will need them at 5:30. Next, though, parents, you are not alone. All right? We have you sorted these school holidays. I've got a few things to do tomorrow with the kids, a school holiday survival guide, if you will. I'll tell you that next on Wave 96.5. Here's Noah Carr.

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2: 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She said it's

0: on Wave 96.5. It is Mick driving you home, playing the Illawarra's best music. In minutes time, I don't want you to be a stranger in Moscow. I want you to call 4275-1965. Every single day, we are giving away a staycation. Thanks to Novotel Wollongong North Beach, we'll have more spots up for grabs for you to get in the draw. That's minutes time, because right now, I'm helping you survive, parents. All right, these school holidays, they don't have to be bad. I don't have to be spent at home looking at the kids while they scream. No, they can be spent doing things, and there's plenty, including tomorrow. All right, Circus Monoxide, they are running a spring school holiday program. It features circus activities like aerials, tumbling, juggling games, other skill-based workshops as well, all for primary school-aged children. And the program is designed to keep kids active, learning, socially connected too. But alongside the circus activities, children also get regular breaks, access to quiet activities such as colouring and crafts. Not really black or white, it's a mix. It's a range of things to do. Sessions are held at Circus Monoxide in Fairy Meadow. There's half day, there's full day options available. You can get more details at our website, wavefm.com.au. Also on tomorrow, the NAIDOC Family Fun Day in Warrawong, Darcy Wentworth Park, to be honest. To be precise, I should say, in Warrawong, the event celebrates Aboriginal, Torres Strait Islander cultures. This year's theme, of course, 50 years of deadly. Families can enjoy a free barbecue, there's information stalls, there's giveaways throughout the day too. Community members are encouraged to attend, celebrate the local culture, connect with local services too, and organisations. You're never too old to learn anything. Lastly, there's children's art classes at Pickled Poet up in Thirroul. Kids, if you want to get creative, this is your time. It's suitable for five and up. Session costs about $35 a head. All art materials are provided. You get a complimentary drink. And that's not for the kid, that's for you, parents. Yes, a complimentary drink. Now I saw your ears prick up. Pickled Poet and a free drink? Oh! Upcoming workshops include Fairy Door, that's on October 1st. Halloween Ghost Masterpiece, it's on October 9th. But tomorrow at 2 p.m, the Ice Cream Masterpiece. Also, classes are capped at 15 children. Means it's a smaller group. They're not going to get too crazy. Staff available as well to assist through each workshop. Like I said, you can get info on all those events, actually, at our website, wavefm.com.au, and book your spots if you need to. Lyndall and Crammy tomorrow morning, they will have more school holiday survival guide activities for you. Yes, different ones. So if you didn't fancy any of these, tune in to Lyndall and Crammy. They are back 5:30 a.m. tomorrow morning. It's Mick driving you home on Wave 96.5.
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2: 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First with the Illawarra's traffic.
3: Unions Error down towards Berkeley, heavy for the M1. No problems northbound the M1 up towards Fig Tree, with the avenue busy westbound onto the Princess Highway. Warrawong, King Street North, Cliff Drive busy all directions. Winuna, Princess Highway busy northbound approaching Hillcrest Avenue.
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0: Yes, that is right. It might be school holidays, but parents, it's also your time to relax. We have an overnight stay for two in an ocean view room. Maybe you can see the dolphins, the whales breaching. There's a balcony, breakfast, and the piece de resistance, free parking here in the Illawarra. All you got to do now to get on the standby list is call 4275-1965. Lyndall and Crammy could be calling you tomorrow morning and saying, Ben, Billie Jean, you are the winner of our Stay K a Day. But you got to be in it to win it. So 4275-1965, that is the number to call. We'll chuck a bunch of names on the list. Here's Bon Jovi, It's My Life. It's Mick driving you home on Wave 96.5.

0: 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Hello, it is Mick here to drive you home. How will you drive home? How are the roads? We will check in with our traffic team. Hopefully it's a nice smooth journey for you. But right now, if it has been a day and a half on day one, technically, of the school holidays, don't worry. Every single day this week, we are giving away a staycation thanks to Novotel Wollongong North Beach. You just need to be in it to win it.
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0: First up, we've got a Flinders. Terry, how are you, Terry?
2: I'm good, thank you. How are you?
0: Good to hear. I'm doing well. You want a staycation?
2: Yeah, where's that?
0: Novotel Wollongong North Beach.
2: Ah, sweet.
0: Yeah, you ever stayed there before?
2: I haven't.
0: Oh, mate, it is luxury. If you are to win it, you'll have an ocean view room. You're getting the buffet breakfast the next morning. Free parking too, Terry.
2: That's awesome. Sounds good. Thank you.
0: Head to Coonawarra next. Hello, Carla. How are you?
3: Good. How are you?
0: Oh, I'm doing well. How badly do you need a staycation?
3: Oh, extremely bad. I've got three very little ones, 5, 2 and 1.
0: Oh.
3: So lovely.
0: Yeah. Carla, you sound like you really need it. I will put you on the standby list.
3: Thank you.
0: We'll go one more. Laura from Flinders. How are you?
4: Good, thank you.
0: That is good. You got kids, Laura?
4: Three of them, yes.
0: Oh, okay. I know it's only day one, technically, of the school holidays, but have you also already been saying to them, leave me alone?
4: Yes, because I've been very hyperactive today.
0: Oh, no, bouncing off the wall.
4: Pretty much, yes, yep.
0: Yeah, Laura, I feel like you need a staycation badly.
4: Definitely, yes, yep.
0: Now, it is for two, so you can take someone if you like, a partner, a friend, or if you just want to get away from everyone, you can go alone.
4: I think I'd take my husband.
0: Oh, nice. Well, with how hyper your kids are, I feel like you definitely both need it.
4: Yes, yes.
0: You're in the running, Laura. Good luck.
4: Thank you so much.
0: Linnell and Crammy will be drawing and calling our winner tomorrow morning and then adding people right back into the draw. It is a staycay a day right here on Wave 96.5, all thanks to Novotel Wollongong North Beach, where you can celebrate Melbourne Cup in true La Dolce Vitae style. 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
1: Wave 96.5, first with the Illawarra's traffic.
6: M1's still very busy. Southbound Newlands area into Berkeley. Shell Harbour Road, Shell Harbour, still very busy northbound past Wapping Road and Oak Flats easing off now. Southbound, you like Entrance Road, Pioneer Drive. Warrawong, King Street, Northcliffe Drive busy all directions. North Wollongong, Coronwood Street busy both ways at Bourke Street. The Snooze Flash Sale is on now with 20 to 50% off an amazing range. Hurry, the Snooze Flash Sale must end Sunday. It's amazing what a little snooze can do. That's latest traffic on Wave 96.5, the Illawarra's best music.
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20: Hi there, I'm Rana Hussein. The NRLW Grand Final is locked in with the Broncos to take on the Roosters in this weekend's blockbuster. Brisbane making it through after a 20-8 win over the Gold Coast yesterday. In the AFLW, the Suns have jumped to fifth on the ladder with a 5-goal win over the Saints last night to wrap up round 7. In the early games, the Swans down the Lions by 14 points and the Pies down the Giants by 9. And in tennis, Kimberly Birrell has won her first WTA title, downing Maya Joint in a historic all-Aussie final in Seoul.
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1: I know it's weird to say this, but I've been thinking about it lately. Reminiscing about us in Vegas, drinking like we're famous. Man, those days were crazy.

0: Sebastian on Wave 96.5. It is Mick driving you home, doing it thanks to the Auto Group. Did you know the all-new Geely EX2, the world's best-selling small electric vehicle, is here? You should know because I've been telling you all month long. And if you haven't gone to check it out yet, what are you doing? It's at Geely in Wollongong. We'll get all your latest news, sport and weather with Gareth next. But ladies, this Wednesday, do you want to check out Verity? 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All this week, they've got the perfect night sorted. Verity, if you haven't seen the trailer for you, my word, it's steamy. 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So when you go and watch it, I can guarantee you, you're going to be going, oh, Anne Hathaway, Josh Hartnett, Dakota Johnson. My, oh my, the way you make me feel in this cinema seat. Oh, boy. 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
11: 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First with the Illawarra's traffic.
12: M1 still very busy southbound Unions area into Berkeley past Northcliffe Drive and King Street. Northcliffe Drive, Warrawong, busy all directions. Premier Bypass, Windang Road, travelling well. Willow Pass, travelling well for Princess Highway. Taroji, busy both ways. Memorial Drive at Taroji Road. A Polished Man opens up, asks for help and shows up because when they do, everyone wins. Polished Man, strong enough to care. End violence, sign up at polishedman.com. That's us traffic on Wave 96.5, the Illawarra's best music.
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13: Hi, I'm Gareth Thompson. The government's new Shark drone surveillance program is expanding its hours as the first 2 months produced an eye-watering number of sightings. The program's been rolled out at selected beaches across the Illawarra and will extend its hours to 6:30pm in October. It comes amid 1,200 shark detections in July and August at monitored beaches, including great white and bull shark sightings, triggering jet ski responses and evacuations. Federal Cabinet has discussed the open AI breach of a Services Australia website, while the Medicare statistics portal is now deactivated. Prime Minister Anthony Albanese says it proves the need for oversight.
14: Artificial intelligence can make an enormous difference. It can boost productivity, can boost economic growth, it can give us health breakthroughs, but we need to make sure that human beings are in charge of this.
13: A Bomaderry man who grabbed a young woman by the throat at a Wollongong nightclub has been convicted of common assault. The victim had blocked the 19-year-old on social media before a chance encounter at Heyday, where the man grabbed her before bystanders separated the pair. He received a community correction order. A reminder, help is available at 1-800-RESPECT. A nervous wait for mortgage holders, with the Reserve Bank expected to lift rates tomorrow. The Federal Treasurer has today confirmed a $6 billion improvement to the budget bottom line, but admits there are some tough times ahead. And Nirvana has been handed MTV's highest prize at the VMAs, the grunge outfit collecting the Video Vanguard Award.
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13: From wooden spooners to grand finalists, in just 12 months, the Newcastle Knights have completed one of the NRL's biggest turnarounds. Coach Justin Holbrook says belief has been the driving force behind the club's fairy tale run.
16: And the minute we went to Vegas, we've never looked back. We've handled whatever's happened during games so well, and I've got belief in them off what I see them do at training and the way they've played all year, and so do the playing group, and that's what we're playing next week.
13: It came amid a bloodbath for the Panthers, with Blaise Talungi out for months with an Achilles, still in Edwards awaiting scans, while Nathan Cleary has vowed to be back as he recovers from ankle surgery. It was a big weekend for the Football South Coast Premier League. In the men's grand final, Wollongong United got the win, taking out the match 4-3 on penalties over Albion Park in scorching conditions. Conditions cooled down a bit Sunday for the women's decider, Uni, beating Shell Harbour 3-0 in penalty time. And the final one-day cricket match between Australia and South Africa will be a dead rubber. The home side taking a 2-0 series lead over the visitors after a 32-run victory in Johannesburg.
10: 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Weather.
13: It'll be mostly clear this evening, down to between 10 and 11 degrees on the coast. Tomorrow, cloud clearing and 20. Right now in Kiama, it's 16 degrees on Wave 96.5.
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0: Coming up, hello by the way, coming up I'm going to tell you how you can enhance your school holidays. We got some cash we want to give away. I'll tell you how you can win it very shortly. But next, how have I gone? At the start of the show, I set myself a challenge to fit as many Michael Jackson song titles into the show very inconspicuously. Some of them, not as much, I won't lie, they were a bit of a stretch. I was inspired by a coach over in the United Kingdom, a soccer coach who did it during a press conference. I wanted to beat him. How did I go? I've got the entire montage, every single Michael Jackson song title I fit into the show. I hope you're playing along at home. What's your guess? How many do you think I got? I was trying to beat 6. Do you reckon I got more? Do you reckon I got less? Do you reckon I absolutely smashed it? You'll find out next on Wave 96.5. It's Mick driving you home, and this is live all over you.

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Sounds old. Let's play some new music instead. Dasher, Memo. 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

0: 96.5. It's Mick driving you home, playing the Illawarra's best music. Okay. All show long, I have been completing a challenge. Earlier on, I played some audio of a soccer coach over in the United Kingdom. His name's Kieran. He coaches like a lower tier team called Southend United. He was challenged by his players to say as many Michael Jackson song titles in his press conference.
1: Obviously at the club, we want to be starting something really good. I expect a real thriller of a game on Saturday. It's always good to reflect and look at the man in the mirror, so yeah.
0: Yeah, he did pretty good. He did really good. I set myself the challenge, though, to get more than him. He got six. So throughout the entire show, up until this point, I have been sprinkling in Michael Jackson songs, including Jackson 5. Seeing if you've been able to pick them up. Have you? Because this is all of them. I reckon I could beat it. Keep an ear out. You don't know how many Michael Jackson songs I'm going to slip into the show. I am a smooth criminal. G-Flip, I cannot wait to rock with you. That is for sure. Sydney Roosters taking on the Newcastle Knights. It's going to be a thriller. These aren't like small party pie sausage rolls. These are the full big ones.
2: How good. Thank you.
0: You won't even be able to have one. Don't stop till you get enough, Anna. Well done.
2: Thank you so much.
0: A couple of weeks ago, I said I want to be starting something. That was an art project. I want you pretty young thing, to call me. Yes, I want you back on the phone. Do you want $1,000?
2: Yes.
0: Oh, yeah, of course you do. It's human nature. Since it's easy as ABC, 1, 2, 3. Remember the time? I kind of said on air, I was feeling a little bit Dirty Diana, if you will. Don't blame it on the moths. Don't blame it on the weather. Don't blame it on the boogie. Blame it on me. At the end of the day, they don't care about us. You know what they do care about? The light. Parents, you are not alone. We have you sorted these school holidays. I don't want you to be a stranger in Moscow. I want you to call. These school holidays, they don't have to be bad. I don't have to be spent at home looking at the kids while they scream. It's not really black or white. It's a mix. It's a range of things to do. Lyndall and Crammy could be calling you tomorrow morning and saying, Ben, Billie Jean, you are the winner. Already been saying to them, leave me alone.
3: Yes, because I've been very hyperactive today.
0: Oh, no, bouncing off the wall.
3: Pretty much, yes, yep.
0: Yeah, I can guarantee you, you're going to be going, oh, Anne Hathaway, Josh Hartnett, Dakota Johnson. My, oh, my, the way you make me feel in this cinema seat. Oh, boy. That was all of them. And I can say, I hit 24. Hey! Oh, that feels great. Did you catch them all throughout the show? Some of them were a bit forced, I won't lie. Like The Stranger in Moscow. It's a real back catalogue song from MJ. Even like Ben's the name of a song. So for saying Ben, Billie Jean. It was a stretch, but it doesn't matter. I hit 24. I'm disappointed though I didn't get 25 though. I wish I got 25. It's just a nice round number. That's okay. I'll do better next time. Tonight though, I'll go home. I have to motivate myself. I'll look at myself. A man in the mirror and wonder what could have been.
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0: 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Mick driving you home. Hello. Playing the Illawarra's best music for you. Did you know you actually curate this playlist? Yeah, the Illawarra's best music is completely up to you. Join the playlist now, rate our music, and this month you could win $1,000 to put towards your school holidays. Yeah. Hey, Vanessa, who can enter? Absolutely everybody can get in on the playlist. Rate our music. All right, tell us what you like. Tell us what you don't like. The good, the bad, the ugly. And this month you could score yourself $1,000 to put towards a school holiday fund. Whatever you like to keep the kids occupied. Maybe the movies, mini golf, accommodation for a holiday, a getaway, treats, anything your heart desires. Just need to join the playlist. Maybe you actually want to do the playlist with the kids. Yeah, that could be an activity. How it works is we play you like a snippet of a song and then you rate it from 0 to 100, moving this little scale. Get the whole family around. Just have the average of what you like the song. There you go. Look at old Uncle Mickey over here helping you out these school holidays. I mean, there's probably more fun things the kids would want to do, but still, it takes like what? 5 minutes? I guess it's not that long. But still, 5 minutes is 5 minutes. Go rate our music now for your chance to win $1,000 of school holiday relief. But get a wriggle on because entries close midnight tomorrow night, Tuesday the 29th of September. 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That is where you go. Vanessa Amorosi and this absolute banger. 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

96.5. Mick playing the Illawarra's best music for your drive home. Doing it all thanks to the Geely EX2. 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Check them out. I am checking out Georgie and Tom, ChatGNT. A bit of fun banter for you Monday night. They're going to keep you company next. But first...

0: farewell back.
1: Did you know the first colour a baby can see is red? Yeah, I mean, alongside black, whites and greys, but they're shades, not colours. Red is often the first and most easily perceived primary colour for a child due to its long wavelength and high visibility. Now, they don't only see red, but it's one of the first colours, all right? Studies have shown newborns can detect strong, highly saturated colours like red or even orange, though they cannot yet tell subtle shades apart. Then by 2 to 3 months, you throw in the greens, the blues, the yellows, and then by 4 to 6 months, most infants have near-adult colour vision. But the first is red. And that's why in the birthing suite they don't allow red blankets, because once the baby's coming out, if you start waving the red blanket, it's going to charge out of the womb, and there's actually an increased risk it could be dropped on its head as it charge... Sorry? Oh, that's bulls. Oh. False alarm then. I'll be back tomorrow to drive you home, 3 o'clock. More footy feasts. All thanks to Queen Street Bakery in Wirrala. Going out the door, trays of pies and sausage rolls could be yours to celebrate grand final, the NRL grand final this weekend. So make sure you tune in and win. Enjoy your night. Stay safe, stay wonderful. See ya.
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0: It's been a long day. 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
17: I did think it was Titbit for years.
18: It's Tid. Annoyingly, it's
17: Yeah,
18: Tid.
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0: And Tom.
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18: Shut up.
0: Cheaper than therapy and way less professional.
21: Yes, that's right. It's Chat GNT with Georgie and Tom. Cheers, guys.
17: Cheers.
21: Happy Monday night.
17: Happy Monday.
21: Massive show tonight. We've got Great or Grow Up. It's our favourite game.
17: It really is. And is this one a listener edition?
21: Yeah, I'm going to pose a scenario that a listener has brought to us. And you can always suggest these on our Instagram, right? Go search us up, Chat GNT. Give us a follow. Give us a like. DM us, like, what do you think is Great or Grow Up? This week is a cracker.
17: Yeah. And then I got involved with some sport. I got sporty with my kid.
21: Oh.
17: Can you believe it?
21: Cross country? What are we talking?
17: Oh, that would have been good.
21: Remember those days? I reckon you would have been pretty good at cross country.
17: Yeah, mate. I came third. Okay. That's pretty good. I will hold on to that forever. Oh, I came top three.
21: Did you get a little medal?
17: Yeah. Mate, big deal back in the day. And then I thought I was actually good and then went to uni and thought I'd do cross country at uni games. No good.
21: Yeah.
17: Then you're on the big stage.
21: Big time.
17: Not so good. Yeah. I came last. But no, this sporting adventure is better than that.
21: Great. All right. We'll hear about that and much more coming up on Chat GNT with Georgie and Tom.

0: was going, no, you don't want that. Like, that's, we don't have to. And he wanted a photo and stuff. He goes, aww, no, sign my book, sign my book. And I go, and I was like, why? What do I write? I didn't know what to write.
1: I was going
0: to
1: say, you know, like, people, when you're a kid, but what about when you were a kid and you'd practice your signature?
0: Yeah.
1: And I always, Delta Goodrum's signature stands out to me. Oh, it's like this big, like, D, and it's all really beautiful. Were you like, Tom?
0: Well, of course, because I don't know what to write. And people are watching me. Like, it's very intimate. They were like at an RSL club and like 50 people are just watching me. Going, yeah, like,
1: what's he going to do? And so what did you write?
0: I think I just wrote my name and then he goes, yeah, and then put the date. I was like, oh, okay. So I updated it.
1: Were you like, what's the date? And I never know the date.
0: Put what station you're on.
1: Oh.
0: I'm like, are you sure you want this, bro?
1: And then you should have written ChatGNT podcast, please listen. You could have got a bloody listener out of this, mate.
0: So true.
1: What are you doing?
0: I don't know if I wanted us to. I should have given him your handle, actually.
1: Thanks.
0: A real star is Georgina. That's who you want.
1: I got enough followers already, mate.
0: You got enough weirdos following you. Yeah. But yeah, that's my first and I think that'll be my last.
1: Okay. No, I won't. You're on to bigger and better things. We'll see what happens at the Sunny Coast
0: so
1: next
0: bizarre.
1: Time.
0: I'm like, you want me to sign this? I'm going to devalue the book by signing this. Like, what are you?
1: Nah.
0: Yeah.
1: You've devalued.
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1: Yep. And if you like what you hear, check us out on YouTube. 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
0: My son, my eldest, six-year-old Louis, has been doing Auskick.
1: Cool.
0: So Auskick happens once a week after school. It's all about learning the game, right? Great introduction to it. For the final one of the term, it was parents versus kids. So it was like, you got to get mum or dad to come and that's it. And I thought, oh, it'll just be at the end, like the last 10 minutes, parents get up here. Yeah. And I needed to know because obviously I work and stuff and I have to juggle it. And so I emailed them saying, hey, what is it, just 10 minutes in the end? She goes, no, from the start, it'll be on
1: full
0: and off.
1: 90 minutes.
0: And I'm like, okay.
1: What about your poor meniscus? About meniscus? That's not going to heck.
0: So I was like, do I put activewear on or is everyone going to be running around in their work clothes? Yeah. But I changed because it was a bit of a hot day.
1: For you, I'd be thinking, do I need to sober up for this?
0: There's like, that as well. I took that into account. So I got changed.
1: Oh, we're playing. What?
0: And anyway, there's mums in tights. I've got to say, a lot of dads, and one of the mums was like, I was like, are you doing it? She goes, no, I've sent my husband. He's doing it. And I'm like, I can't do that. My husband's out there earning the money, and I am here ready to play Auskick. So I've never played it before, and we did some drills like stuck in the mud.
1: Oh, yeah.
0: Like we did the whole thing with the kids, and then we did like dodgeball where you run across and you need to hit them on the ankles. God, it was so fun. And then they had to hit us.
1: Would have dominated this. Did you get into it?
0: I got so into it.
1: Competitive juices are flowing.
0: It was just so fun. Yeah. And then we did a mini match. I didn't know there were sections. It's like netball.
1: Yeah,
0: did you know that?
1: Yeah, like in terms of like a
0: you got to stay in your areas. Yeah. I had no idea. I thought because when you watch it on TV, no offense, it looks so scrappy. Just looks like they're all floundering around.
1: It can be, yeah.
0: But I was like, oh no, there's actual like rules to this thing.
1: Australian
0: and then
1: rules.
0: One of the Australian rules. Yeah. One of the dads on my team. He was really good, and he was taking it quite seriously.
1: Oh, God.
0: So he had a backwards cap. He turned his cap backwards for the thing, and he was quite athletic. Everyone else was like tubby dads, tubby mums.
1: Yeah, yeah.
0: That was all of us. And there's this one standout guy that looked a little bit younger, looked a bit fit.
1: Yeah. Stains Orko.
0: It would get it would come to him and he'd fully like do the proper drop and just boot it and it would go through the goals. And so we were smashing the kids.
1: And get the ball to that guy.
0: Yeah. I know, but I'm also like, shouldn't we be letting the kids win?
1: Kids are just crying while this guy dominates.
0: Louis was getting a bit like, oh, you got another one, like getting really. And then Louis said to one of the kids, go and tackle that guy, and pointed to him. And the other little boy went, okay, whoo, and like dived into his legs. So they were getting pretty annoyed with him. And then finally when there's minutes to go, the like ref, the teacher was like, right, final goal wins the game.
1: You would have rubbed your hands together. This is Georgina's time to shine, baby.
0: I was like, well, we can do this. What happened? The kids got the final goal. It all worked in their favour. So they won. And so then they were like so excited.
1: That's amazing.
0: And then I later found out talking to a mum, I was like, oh, there was a really good dad. And she's like, oh, yeah, that's so-and-so. Oh, he's from Perth. Yeah, he's played AFL heaps.
1: Right.
0: I was like, thank you. Because I'm like, I don't think my husband Jumbie would be able to do what he was doing.
1: But also, like, if you played semi-professionally or professionally, wouldn't you go like at quarter speed or half speed? Like maybe he was.
0: Maybe he was. Because then we're at home and I was like, Louis, that was so much fun. Like I loved it. And he goes, Mum, you didn't look like you tried very hard. And I was like, I was exhausted. He fully thought I wasn't even having a go.
1: Oh, it's so hard to run when you're 40.
0: I know.
1: Which we both are now, so.
0: We are. So.
1: So are you going to continue the AFL? You might
0: join. Well, I was like, do I join a team? Do I become an Auskick instructor?
1: Yeah, I reckon you should.
0: It was good fun.
1: Yeah.
0: I don't know if joining the team is the right thing, like playing with kids, six-year-olds, all good. But
1: if I had
0: a 30-something-year-old woman coming running towards me, I'd like, ah!
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0: And they're working.
1: It's Will and Woody keeping you up.
2: Worst thing you've been seen outside in. We're talking outfits, kits, if you like. A friend of mine was driving to a party that he was going to, wearing a bear onesie.
3: Sure. Of course.
2: He was wearing a bear onesie. He went as a bear to the party.
3: Because you forget you've got to do life admin on the way to the party. So it's a crazy thought, but you're like, I guess I'll drive to the party as a bear.
2: Yeah. Now, look, he actually had quite a bad accident. Like, he walked away. He was fine. But, really wrote the car off and, hit his head on the steering wheel and knocked himself out.
3: Which
2: was hectic.
3: Yeah, he is okay.
2: He's absolutely fine. No ongoing trauma or any injuries or anything like that. But the funny thing was, when he was knocked out, the cops were like, when he came to, there was, police standing there and they're like, hey, man, what's going on? And he was like, what do you mean what's going on? I've crashed my car. And then they were like, no.

0: need sleep when you have these two. It's Will and Woody keeping you up.
1: So if right up next, we've been doing this show together for 2 weeks. The entire time, I've got something that I need to tell you, I think.
2: Why?
1: Why now is it a confession? I just feel, yeah, it's weighing on me.
2: It's something. You've done something to me?
1: And I haven't done something to you. I used you.
2: That's okay. Everyone uses me. No, I'm joking. It's not cool.
1: In like a really embarrassing way.
2: Oh, what do you mean? For me? You better not have embarrassed me. I'm trying to live up to some cool factor.
1: I think by association, I've probably brought your cool down as well. But it's most embarrassing
2: so
1: for
2: much
1: me.
2: What people think of me.
1: It's
2: oh, really?
1: Yeah,
2: oh,
1: yeah,
2: good.
1: Yeah.
2: Okay, good.
1: It's horrific for me.
2: Really?
1: I'm going to
2: okay,
1: tell you.
2: I can't
1: you.
2: Wait to hear it.
1: I'll tell you up next. It's Will and Woody with Sophie Monk.
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15: And then suddenly, we're taking the friendship ring.
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16: About $3,500.
15: Diamond ring, sure. It's $6,500 short.
14: Harris is actually in the studio with us today.
15: Do you have any other requests?
17: A big oval diamond.
15: Okay. Yeah. It's ring or bust.
17: Yeah.
15: Great. It's good to know.
12: Will and Woody's swap meet. Swap the deal, keep the good energy with Glowbird.
0: Okay, so just to qualify what you've heard there, we currently are in possession of a $3,500 diamond ring.
15: Yeah, we are.
0: We thought that'd be all right. We lobbed that to Paris. Not actually, we didn't actually throw the ring at her. We just gently told her that, hey, you said ring.
15: And you kind of, sure, you said $10,000 engagement ring, but God.
0: Now we've been trading for 2 weeks now, and look, we've got a $3,500 diamond ring, and now you're in the studio, and, you know, we've got it right here if you want to take it, and she didn't.
15: Okay, I think when it comes to engagement rings, people have visions. Paris has got a vision.
0: We're not quite there yet.
15: But for you guys listening, it just gets exciting because right now we are effectively saying there is a $3,500 ring in our possession.
1: mean, I said this on Friday, but any pawnbroker in this country would happily take that off your hands and give you thousands of dollars for it.
18: That's right.
1: That's what they do. That's it's a right. very easy thing to move on and make sweet cash from. So if you've got something lying around your house and you want to make us a trade for that ring,
18: yeah,
1: 131065, now is the time to get in touch.
18: How good.
1: But actually, it's a crazy deal. Like, usually this is the point where we, like, oversell the item that we've got. There's no need. The pull cue is in the rack, my friends. There's nothing else to say about this ring. It's worth $3,500.
18: Yeah, I think you just said the cue's in the rack. But
1: what
18: yes,
1: did I say?
18: The you pool. Said the pull cue.
1: Well, I think it's good to, you know, just analyse that it's a pull cue. It's not just any cue, my friend.
18: So we've got, but it is also a diamond ring. It's not
1: exactly.
18: just any ring.
1: Exactly.
18: It's a $3,500 diamond ring.
1: And pawnbroker's dream.
18: You guys can trade for it right now on 131065. Get us a step closer to the $10,000 ring for Paris. I feel like we're close, guys.
1: Give us a jet ski.
18: Give us a jet ski.
1: Give us an excavator.
18: An excavator.
1: I don't know.
18: Went backward. Will and Woody.
19: Now, just need to make my bed. I'm done. 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

0: focus on keeping your eyes open, because they have your ears covered. It's Will and Woody keeping you up.
1: Sove.
2: Yeah.
1: It's over for your small tenure on the show. Will is back tomorrow, which is obviously very exciting as well. Like, I don't want to make it seem like it's emotional.
2: No, it's great.
1: He's coming back. That's very exciting that Will is coming back. But I have had so much fun with you, Sove.
2: Oh, me too. Thank you. And next child, maybe I'll come around. Or puppy. Or cat.
1: Yeah, bloody.
2: Or
1: yeah.
2: bird. Whatever you have. Okay. I will be there.
1: Okay, great.
2: This music's making me feel so sad.
1: Well, it's an emotional time.
2: Oh my God.
1: And so you said before, I just want to get this on record, I can call you whenever I want, any time of the
2: Doesn't
1: day.
2: Doesn't mean I'll answer, but you ring me whenever you like. And if you see the green come up, it's because you're blocked. Thanks for having me.
1: Oh, thanks for making me
2: laugh. Thanks for listening to me, everyone, too, by the way. Sorry if I wasn't great, but... Kiss, kiss. Love you guys. They've been very nice on socials.
1: It's radio. Stop blowing kisses.
2: Oh, yeah, that's right. I thought they could hear it. And I said kiss, kiss anyway. Oh, well. Bye, guys.
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10: Mostly sunny today, 21. Dave Clark with the 5 o'clock update. Berkeley woman's been convicted of high-range drink driving. Police were notified after the Mum of Four's Commodore mounted a curb and narrowly missed a retaining wall in Berkeley last month before she returned a blood alcohol reading of 0.207. 45-year-old was handed a 12-month community corrections order, was banned from driving for 12 months and must have an interlock installed on her car. Nervous wait for Illawarra mortgage holders, with the Reserve Bank expected to lift rates today. Comes off the back of stubbornly high inflation, with the jump of 25 basis points set to take the official cash rate to 4.6%, the highest since 2011. Canstar Sally Tyndall urging mortgage holders to shop around.
11: If you're on a variable rate, no, it is your right to pick up the phone and ask your bank for a better deal. Just give it a go. The worst that they can say is no.
10: Greens leader Larissa Waters has quit the top job. She's released a statement revealing she has chronic kidney disease and that it's taken a downturn. Waters took over the job just 15 months ago. The party will hold a secret ballot this week to elect a new leader. The first topping out ceremony for the works Corrimal as Stage 1, as it reaches its highest structural point, is set to mark a major milestone in the delivery of 180 new homes. The topping out ceremony is a long-standing construction tradition held when a building reaches its highest structural point. The event set to be held on Friday at the site in Corrimal. Also today, 5 terror suspects have been released on bail in the UK, and a controversial data centre planned for Sydney's North Shore has been scrapped.
3: 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Masterton's 2 new display homes are now open at Housing World Batagarang.
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10: Nathan Cleary's provided an update from his hospital bed following his sickening injury in the Panthers' NRL prelim final loss to the Knights. He's received plenty of encouragement encouragement from his fellow NRL stars, including this weekend's grand finalist, Daly Cherry Evans.
12: Obviously, I feel bad for him, but as a parent, I can't imagine how his dad sat up in the box and had to coach a footy side after you watch your son go down like that. So I know Nathan well enough to say he's very, very resilient and he will come back bigger and stronger, but it was hard to watch on the weekend and yeah, hopefully he bounces back.
10: Illawarra Hawks are headed back to the Illawarra for their first home game after three on the road to open NBL 27. Three opening losses on the trot. Not the start head coach Justin Tatum would have wanted, with the three forwards down after the departure of Darius Days and injuries to Todd Blanchfield and Mason Peatling. They're set to take on the Adelaide 36ers, tip-off 7:30pm Friday. And Junior World Surfing champ Gerringong's Lucy Darra has continued her campaign to break into the World Surf League big time. The South Coaster has scored a combined 10.77 to take out her heat in the round of 48 at the Brazilian Pro.
3: 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Weather.
10: Mostly sunny, 21 today. Sunny Wednesday, Thursday, tops around 27. Right now, it's a cool 6 in Unanderra on Wave 96.5.
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2: Mostly sunny, 21 today. Dave Clark with the 5:30 update. Illawarra mortgage holders are being urged to brace for more pressure with the Reserve Bank tip to lift the official cash rate today. A jump of 25 basis point will take the cash rate to 4.6%, the highest since November 2011. Canstar Sally Tindall says it'll make it harder to balance the household budget.
3: Say you've got 25 years in your mortgage remaining. Well, you're looking at an increase to your minimum monthly repayments of around $91. And so that's not huge in isolation. But of course, we've had three cash rate hikes already.
2: Five British men arrested over a suspected terror plot near an RAF base in the UK have been released on bail. The group were taken into custody on suspicion of explosives after being caught near the base, which is used by the US military. Head of counter-terrorism policing, Lawrence Taylor, says it's far from over.
4: They absolutely remain under investigation as we explore multiple lines of inquiry.
2: Wollongong City Council is after community feedback on the New South Wales Government's plans to upgrade the Illawarra Sports and Entertainment Precinct. Council has long advocated for the development of the venue's New South Wales-owned asset to transform it into a year-round home for major sporting and corporate events and bring hundreds of millions of dollars of investment to Wollongong and the Illawarra. Infrastructure New South Wales collecting feedback on the future of the precinct with an online survey live on its website till October 18. More Aussies are living by the rule, if it ain't broke, don't fix it, with more of us hanging onto our phones for longer. New research by Vodafone has found the number of customers using a phone that is at least 4 years old has doubled since 2021. Comes after the latest iPhone Pro models start at over $2,000. Also today, millennials are feeling the most strain amongst Aussies, according to a new survey. And Greens leader Larissa Waters has quit the top job. She's released a statement revealing she has chronic kidney disease.
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2: Tony Cherry Evans is gearing up not for just his the grand final, but his last game in the NRL. The Chooks star heads to the Super League in 2027 to join Hull after an impressive 16-season NRL career, but DCE says he's not even thinking about that heading into Sunday's decider against Newcastle.
5: I've completely sort of put it to the side, really is just taking a step back and saying, all right, what can I do this weekend to make this weekend the most enjoyable and obviously get the result we want, because winning is way more enjoyable than losing a grand final.
2: Former Sydney Swans coach John Longmire has flown to the hangar. The premiership coach will join Essendon as the GM of AFL Performance later this week, working alongside new head coach Mark McVeigh. Longmire is currently Sydney's executive director of club performance. Matilda's head coach Joe Montemurro has called up three uncapped players for the 26-player squad named for the October FIFA international window, with Australia set to face Germany and Haiti in Europe. Tori Tumeth, Courtney Newbon and Hannah Lowry will join the senior squad for the first time. Shell Harbour star Caitlin Ford and former Illawarra Stingray Mary Fowler are both in the side.
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2: Mostly sunny, 21 today. Sunny Wednesday, Thursday, tops up around 27. Right now it's 11 in Thirroul on Wave 96.5.
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7: Good morning. Hello. Happy Tuesday. Or, well, kind of for us, it's Thursday, Friday Eve, we can call it. Tomorrow is our last day. We're finishing midweek for a week and a half break.
8: Well, I almost wrapped things up earlier because I didn't think I'd get in this morning. I was mauled by moths in my own home. So I thought, you know what, I'm not even going in. I'm calling it now, but I'm here.
7: Yeah, they've finally made it up your way. Not that you live too far away, but, you know, you're just up there on the escarpment kind of thing.
8: Yeah.
7: In your little gated community. And
8: well, apparently they made it on the weekend. Mum said they were everywhere, but I, you know, obviously wasn't around much on the weekend. But this morning when I went out in the garage right before I went to get in the car, I was like, whoa, they're everywhere. They're like dodging, ducking and weaving.
7: Yeah, I won't lie.

0: late last night, there was a huge one upstairs at our place, and I did my best to try and capture it, gather it, and release it back out into the wild, but I missed, and then I lost it somewhere upstairs, and I just turned the light off and walked away and went, I'll just pretend I didn't see that. So, look, my wife hasn't said anything.
1: Are you joking?
0: Or done anything this morning. I haven't heard from her. So she hasn't been.
1: Yeah, until she's got a moth the size of a small bird on her face when she wakes up this morning.
0: Yeah, well, that's her problem, mate. You know, 2026, you know, Miss Independent, take care of it yourself.
1: Oh, come on, mate.
0: You don't need a man, apparently.
1: No, we don't. We absolutely don't. Yeah. But
0: until there's a moth,
1: still annoying.
0: Until there's a moth or a tiny spider in the corner of the house, and then all of a sudden,
1: I can handle them.
0: The damsels in distress are back.
1: Nah, I just get a giant can of Mortine and bite.
0: Oh, see, little miss, like I can't stand horse racing and how mean it is to animals. You're very quick to go after the insects, aren't you?
1: I can't go to a rodeo because I don't want to see the bulls. I can't. Yeah, horse racing. I don't do that anymore.
0: Can we get?
1: But yeah, when it comes to a spider or a moth.
0: Can we get one of your woo-woo experts on the show to confirm or deny whether insects have souls for us, please?
1: I don't know. Nah. Don't know anyone who can talk about that kind of thing.
0: Because would it change? Like if you knew they had like a, you know, some kind of sentient kind of
1: soul? I want to talk about it. Coming up on the show today.
0: Fair enough.
1: We're going to give you another chance.
0: How dare I try and point out your hypocrisy.
1: Stay a day at Novotel North Beach in Wollongong. What else we got? Those advanced screening tickets to go along to see Verity, the new Anne Hathaway movie as well, for a girls' night out.
0: Yep, we sure do. Up next, Lyndall's been doing a bit of travel of late, though, and she's discovered that, well, we all get up to something a bit strange, apparently, and weird at the airports. Find out what it is next here at Wave 96.5.

0: Wave 96.5, Lindell and Crammy for your Tuesday morning. A mostly sunny day today with tops around 21 degrees expected. Now, over the past couple of days, Lindell, you have been doing a bit of travel, going here, there and everywhere, and while doing that have made a bit of an observation.
1: I was up in Townsville over the weekend for the Socceroos and Brazil match that I emceed. Now, when I got to Sydney Airport on, I can't remember what day I left, Thursday, Friday, whatever. I realised as I was walking through the security checkout area that every single person made like deep, deep eye contact. Like not even just like glance and look away. As you snake around doing the security checkout, have you ever noticed that everyone looks at you? It's not even just a... just looking around the room, just seeing. They lock eyes with you.
0: Right, yeah.
1: They stare at you for a minute and then they look away. And then as you snake around, you've got a whole new line of people.
0: Right.
1: And they do the same thing.
0: To look up and down.
1: Yes.
0: Mm-hmm.
1: But it's like an intense locking of eyes. Okay. And it's like this deep kind of connection with people.
0: I can't say
1: that. Makes me uncomfy.
0: I've ever noticed it, but now that you've made me aware of it, I will be more conscious of it next time I am travelling through the airport. For what reason do you think it's happening, Dennis?
1: I'm wondering if everyone's trying to suss out others. Like, are you a safe person? Are you not a safe person?
0: Okay, because, well, you did mention, because you had to carry some radio equipment, like that, you know, when we need to do the show abroad or when we go on excursion as a show, we have like a little case that holds some sort of very technical equipment that does look, like when it goes through the X-ray scanners, I've had to travel with it. It does look quite suspicious.
1: It really does. It's this little black case. It's kind of a briefcasey thing.
0: Yeah,
1: it's like and it's got a hard plastic.
0: It's like a road case.
1: Basically, yes.
0: Yeah.
1: And it always gets pulled out to another part and they have to talk to you about it. Normally I leave you with the equipment, but of course it was just me.
0: Yeah.
1: And so once I got through, the border security guy was like, what's this then? So, well, it's radio equipment and it's to do a show remotely and the radio and blah, blah, blah, I just kept talking because I felt like I was guilty for some reason because I'm always the girl who gets swabbed for explosives. And then he was like, oh, cool. That sounds awesome. Didn't even open the case and just sent me on my merry way. But then even as I was walking through the airport, I did get looked up and down. So you're right. I wonder if it's because I looked like the scary one with... the case.
0: Yeah, the little case. And I think you normally get pulled aside every other time because they want to prove that they're not profiling a certain type of person. So they pull you in there just to sort of like even out, balance things
1: out.
0: Yeah,
1: right. Bring the mum with blonde hair, the white girl in.
0: Yeah, whereas like this time you were carrying the case, so you probably had a reason to be pulled aside. And you're welcome too. Like, yes, you normally make me travel with it. I had to travel through the United States with that last time, mate. Through multiple airport checks.
1: I now realise how bad it is and I'll never travel with the thing again.
0: Yeah, so no, I don't think it's something that we all do. I think it's something that you do or I do when we're carrying that little
1: case. The little black case.
0: Yes.
1: That's why people were locking eyes with me.
0: Yes, because they're like, oh, that's a...
1: what has she got in that?
0: Exactly. Exactly right. All right, from now on, we're making producer Sam carry it through airport security.
1: Or at least put some stickers on it and make it, like, blingy or something so it doesn't look like a scary black case.
0: Oh, you're going to bedazzle it, are you?
1: Well, it might look a little less ominous.
0: No, that makes it look more obvious.
1: God.
0: What are they trying to hide behind all those sequins and rhinestones?
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4: Traffic steady in and out of Port Kembla on Five Islands Road this morning and all clear through the Oak Flats Interchange. Roadworks will continue again today at the Mount Ousley Interchange, Mount Ousley Road and the M1 Princess Motorway with reduced lanes and the shoulder closed in both directions. No delays if you're heading through to Sydney on the M1 Princess Motorway today. 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

0: Wave 96.5. 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And he might just treat you a little bit more special.
1: Oh, he might. He might not. Coming up for you after 6 o'clock this morning. I can't believe the timing of this. I'm heading to the UK later this year. And of all times, they're having a shortage of hunks in the UK.
0: Oh, okay.
1: Like, how am I meant to go on a holiday and spend some time in London when there are not enough hunks over there, mate?
0: Well, you're there with your mum, so... Well, actually, you're there with your mum and daughter, so your mum could look after your daughter while you go
1: exactly.
0: Hunk hunting. Oh, geez, that was nearly.
1: Yeah, careful.
0: Yeah, hunting. Yes.
1: Yeah.
0: Is what I was trying to say.
1: We'll discuss it in detail coming up after six.
0: We'll also give you the chance to get on the standby list for that staycay a day. We've got another one to give away. It's an overnight stay at the Novotel Wollongong North Beach here at Wave 96.5.
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14: Mostly sunny, top of 21 today. Dave Clark with the 6 o'clock update. Looks like there'll be a bit of belt tightening on the horizon for Illawarra's mortgage holders, with the Reserve Bank tipped to hand down a rate rise today. Jump of 25 basis points will take the cash rate to 4.6%, the highest level since November 2011. Canstar Sally Tindall says it's all thanks to stubbornly high inflation.
15: In fact, it's stickier than a toffee apple at this point. We haven't seen it go down in the last 8 monthly data sets. That's a real problem. He's been battling this inflation dragon for more than 4 years. It's time to get the job done.
14: Five men arrested in the UK over a suspected terror plot have been released on bail. Police have confirmed the group arrested near a Royal Air Force base. All are British citizens aged in their 20s. The English base is used by the US military, with Iran denying involvement in the suspected plot. Illawarra boaters are being urged to put safety first as the new boating season is set to get underway. Port Kembla has a new rescue vessel worth almost $344,000, Port Kembla 20. Wollongong MP Paul Scully was at the launch and says it's especially suited to the waters of Lake Illawarra.
16: So this vessel has a lower draft, is able to better manoeuvre the shallower waters within Lake Illawarra. It's the first of the Sentinel vessels that Marine Rescue New South Wales have procured.
14: Millennials are feeling the most strain amongst Aussies, according to a new survey. Research by LG found 63% of those aged 35 to 44 say the mental load of managing everyday life has jumped over the past year. It's the highest rate of any age group across Australia. Also today, the NRL's grand final entertainment is back on, but the league is keeping the details secret. And Rod Stewart has announced he's stepping away from the stage, the 81-year-old revealing he'll retire, ending a six-decade career.
13: Explore smart design and modern living. Masterton's two new display homes are now open at Housing World Batagarang.
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14: Night star Felix Crossland will front the judiciary tonight over the hip drop tackle that sent Cleary down. The hooker has been charged with dangerous contact, risking his appearance for New Zealand in the Rugby League World Cup if he's hit with an extended ban. Illawarra Rugby League has released its end of season numbers. It says referees and volunteers are driving its success. While player numbers grew modestly to 4,300, up from 4,224, or 1.8%, the number of registered coaches, trainers and volunteers reached 1,221, an increase of 118, or 10.7%. And the Socceroos are expecting Brazil to come out firing in tonight's friendly to be played in Brisbane. It's after the sides drew 1-1 in the clash up in Townsville on Friday.
13: 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Weather.
14: Mostly sunny, 21 today. Sunny Wednesday, Thursday, tops around 27. Right now it's 6 in Corlawood on Wave 96.5.
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0: Just prior to the news there, I nearly had one of the ultimate radio broadcaster slip-ups. It's two words I'd never tried to combine before, and when trying to do so, combining the words hunk and hunting can be quite risky. But I've figured out all you need to do, Lindell, is just flip the words. So, like, shortly, you're going on holidays to Europe and you are hoping to go hunting for a few hunks, but that may be a bit of a problem now, yes.
1: It might be a bit of a problem. Mm. Well done.
0: Thank you. Yep.
1: I was still nervous, even though you were flipping the words. Sitting here like sweaty palms. Don't do it. Don't say it. We've only got two more days to go on holidays. Don't lose your job.
0: It may have been an early holiday for Crammy. So, yes, that's coming up shortly.
1: Get yourself on the phone now, though, 4275-1965, because all this week we are giving away a stay K a day at Novotel Wollongong North Beach, and we want to pop you into the draw so that you can win today's one, which we'll draw the winner of just after 7:30 this morning.
0: Yeah, it is a stay K a day right here at Wave 96.5.

0: Wave 96.5, Lyndall and Crammy. More fun in the morning for your Tuesday, a top of 21 degrees on the way. It's going to be mostly sunny. Now, Lyndall, you are off on a big European vacation for Christmas. You're headed off with your mum and daughter. A nice little family trip, but you've alluded to the fact that maybe while you're over there, you could sort of peruse the menu, see what's available man-wise. And while in the UK, you're hunting for a hunk, could be hitting a few speed bumps at the moment.
1: Oh, well, it's ruined all my plans, basically.
0: Yeah.
1: So there's a competition over there that they do each and every year called Mr. England. So they have a Miss England competition and then they have Mr. England. So it's balanced, all right? Everyone's being put forward as meat to be judged. but the problem is there's a final of Mr. England coming up on the 11th of October and they need 12 finalists for this competition. But in the heats... prior to that, they haven't had enough people. Only 7 men have entered the Mr. England competition, like total.
0: Right.
1: And they need 12 finalists at the end of it. So that means every single person so far who has entered, whether he is a hunk or not, has now, by default, gone straight through to the final on the 11th of October.
0: Straight through.
1: They're even asking all the Miss England, like, contestants, all the semi-finalists in that competition to just nominate a mate. Have you got any mates at all that are semi-good-looking that might be considered a hunk?
0: Okay. Well, look, we all know stereotypically those that live in England and the UK have been portrayed as not the best-looking kind of people, right? Like, they're kind of... The jokes about them are, you know, about bad dental hygiene and stuff like that. Like
1: The geezer teeth.
0: The geezer teeth.
1: I have heard them referred to in the past.
0: But then you've got like, the complete opposites, right? Then you've got, like, the ones that you'd see on the reality shows that are, like, full buff, like, overly tanned.
1: What are they called? The Only Way is Essex. Is that the show?
0: Yeah.
1: Essex? Toeies? Toeies.
0: Something like that, yes.
1: And then, they take way too much of the melanotan.
0: Yes.
1: And they're like a weird colour.
0: Yep. I assume
1: with their turkey teeth.
0: That's the 7 hunks that are in the running.
1: And do you reckon?
0: Is that really attractive? Is that really what's going on?
1: No.
0: Okay.
1: Uh-uh.
0: So.
1: Absolutely not.
0: You're a little bit worried, a little bit concerned about this because you were hoping to be hunting for a hunk over there.
1: Yeah, there's only 7 hunks. And there's a massive shortage across the UK. Like, I'm only in London for 4 days.
0: Mate. Aren't you going to Scandinavia prior to London?
1: Yeah, I'll be fine.
0: Yeah, you'll be fine, mate. You'll find yourself a nice big Viking. I'll tell you what this does, though. It kind of gives me hope. Like, what am I doing? Why am I sitting here? Why am I not flying to the UK to enter this competition? Because, you know, like...
1: Okay.
0: I know I'm not a hunk per se, not here in Australia anyway. But, like, you know, given what they stereotypically look like compared to, like, what our baseline looks are here in Australia, I could take myself from a good 4... to possibly like a 6.25 over there in the UK.
1: Well, mate, I've seen you with a spray tan and it really does elevate your look.
0: All right.
1: So, you know, I don't know if we're going to fit in a junket between now and the end of the year.
0: Yeah.
1: We don't have much time.
0: Nah, I'm going with you, mate. And we're swinging by Turkey to get those geezer teeth sorted before we hit the UK.
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3: Wave 96.5, first with the Illawarra's traffic.
4: Fig Tree, the Princess Highway, moving freely both ways past the Avenue. Memorial Drive, delay-free this morning through Corrimal and Winuna. Travelling northbound on the M1 Princess Motorway from Cataract to Heathcote, all clear. You're looking at about a 23-minute travel time. 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That's the latest traffic on Wave 96.5. 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

0: Wave 96.5, Lyndall and Creamy for your Tuesday, a sunny top of 21 degrees today.
1: Coming up in some viral news just after 6.30 this morning, Peter Volandis is promising something big. Big for the grand final.
0: Yeah, he's kind of changed his tune. Find out what's going on, if anything. We don't have much info, but we'll do our best to dissect it for you. Also coming up, we're talking tech with Stephen Fenning from techguide.com.au. Meta had their annual launch event just a couple of weeks ago. Stephen Fenning was there, so we'll find out what new exciting tech gadgets Mark Zuckerberg and Meta have for us after 6.30 here at Wave 96.5.
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0: You know, households across the country have significantly larger debts now than they did back in 2008.
1: Larissa Waters has quit as Greens leader due to a worsening illness. 49-year-old revealing her chronic kidney disease has taken a downturn and she needs to be honest with herself that she's not invincible. The Greens will hold a ballot next week to elect a new leader. Waters took over the top job just 15 months ago. Port Kembla Marine Rescue has a new vessel, worth almost $344,000, Port Kembla 20. Marine Rescue New South Wales Commissioner Todd Andrews says PK20 is really a game changer for them.
2: It's a great new vessel, really will increase the capability for Marine Rescue New South Wales down here in Port Kembla. And we're very pleased to have it. I think there's two things that Marine Rescue can't be without. And the first one of those is our dedicated volunteers. And the second is the continued investment from the New South Wales government.
1: Accused double murderer Beau Lamire Condon allegedly told a friend he would bury a body in the bush. The court heard the alleged comments were made 9 months before the fatal shootings of Jesse Baird and Luke Davies at their Sydney home in 2024. The pair's bodies were found hidden in surfboard bags. The former New South Wales police officer has pleaded not guilty. Also today, Elon Musk's SpaceX has launched its 14th test flight, and police across the country, including those in the Illawarra, will stop and pay their respects today, honouring their fallen colleagues.
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1: Chris Fagan says he will continue to weigh up his future following Brisbane's premiership triple peat in the AFL. The Lions hold their premiership parade in Brisbane today. He's told Fox Footy coaching is incredible, enjoying, but it's draining.
5: I've done nothing but think about football and the Brisbane Lions for the last 10 years, and got to make sure that if I do continue on, that I do have the right amount of energy to give to the job, because that's what it requires.
1: And the Illawarra Hawks are headed back to the Illawarra for their first home game after three on the road to open NBL 27. Three opening losses on the trot. Not the start head coach Justin Tatum would have wanted, with the side's three forwards down after the departure of Darius Days and injuries affecting Todd Blanchfield and Mason Peatling. They're set to take on the Adelaide 36ers. Tip off 7:30 p.m. Friday.
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1: Mostly sunny, 21 today, sunny Wednesday, Thursday, tops around 27. Right now it's 12 in Kiama on Wave 96.5.
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9: Word is grand final day is going to be epic, guys. Peter Volandis is promising something big. I'll give you all the details in some viral news coming up.
8: Yeah, he's been such a tease. 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

0: 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More fun in the morning on Tuesdays. We like to talk tech. Now, just last week, we saw the Meta Connect event take place. Mark Zuckerberg on stage talking about all sorts of new products, including a Meta Tamagotchi type thing that is apparently coming our way. Stephen, we're not going to talk about that because they're still kind of working on it. And I'm a bit if here and there about whether it's even going to work for them as a bit of tech.
1: Well, it's all about Muse is their AI agent. Muse, they just launched it a couple of weeks ago in the US, will be in Australia in the coming weeks as well. It's their own AI agent, and this is meant to be a device-free way of interacting with your AI agent to get it to do things for you. So rather than having to pull out a phone or jump on a computer, you pull out, as you described, the little Tamagotchi-sized little charm, and away you go.
0: It's like a little pocket watch.
2: Hang on. Rather than have your phone that already has access to everything, you have to have an extra device to be able to use it.
1: You don't want to pull your phone out and do it. So it's just another thing you can just sort of have on your person and
0: like a key ring.
2: Okay. That's small, is it?
0: Essentially, But they've also unveiled some new virtual reality glasses that are pretty exciting.
1: Yeah, these are pretty impressive. I had a chance to try them on sort of behind closed doors, the new Meta VR glasses. What surprised me the most was, well, it's a massive upgrade from their Quest. Remember the Quest VR that they used to have? That was a big and bulky thing with straps and hand controllers. This is just like putting on a pair of glasses, not much bigger than a regular pair of glasses. And there are no controllers, so everything is just all gesture-based. There's cameras on the bottom of the arms that look at your hands to register the gestures.
2: Wow.
1: And you can watch 3D, you watch your entertainment like you're watching it in a theatre, play games, also be productive. It was a remarkable demo where I could have three different screens up in the glasses. I could sort of, they're like floating in front of me in the room. And then I look down at my hands on a flat surface and I put a virtual keyboard there.
0: Wow.
1: So I can actually tap on the desktop and it's actually a keyboard.
2: Cool.
1: So I'm able to work on the move. And the great thing about it, I think one of the best features is the price. It's $1,299, which will probably bring it in at about 2,000 Aussie dollars, which is cheaper than some flagship smartphones.
0: Yeah.
1: And a less than a third of the price of the Apple Vision Pro, its nearest competitor. Now, I've got to say, I've used the Vision Pro and I've used this. This isn't far off the Apple experience in terms of the quality and the sheer amount of things you can do on it, apps you can use, games you can play. So I think, this is going to be out in about 6 months, so about March, April next year.
0: Mm-hmm.
1: Boy, I think this is going to be a popular one there. So I'm very impressed with it.
0: What a wild world we're moving into with the state of technology and how it's all working, isn't it? Like, years ago, if you saw someone sitting on a train or an airplane just typing in midair, like just on their tray table, you'd be like, what?
2: What is wrong with this person?
0: Look at this weirdo. Now it's someone genuinely over there pumping out an email or doing some work by just typing on their table. I've got to ask, Stephen, like when you've got them on, right, and you want to open up a certain app or program, like just say I want to do some kind of like word processing, you know, with Microsoft Word or whatever the option may be within, how does that work? Do you still need like a separate interface, like a phone or something to make those decisions for you?
1: No. The computer's connected. There's like a little, what they call the puck, which is like a power bank sized little thing next that you connect to the to the glasses. That's the battery.
0: Uh-huh.
1: That's the computer. That's the storage.
0: Wow.
1: And so what you do, it works like the VR. So to select something, you look at it.
2: Oh.
1: And as you're looking at it, the app sort of highlights. And then to open the app, you tap your finger and your forefinger and your thumb together.
0: Really? There's going to be people on planes, trains, buses, etc. This sort of stuff.
1: Well, imagine this on a long flight. You'll be able to watch movies in 3D, and it's got audio coming out of the arms of the glasses. To scroll, you make a fist and you rub your thumb on your forefinger. That's how you scroll.
2: Oh my God.
1: To select, you just click your forefinger and your thumb together. And to select something, like I said, you just look at it.
0: Okay.
2: That's hectic.
0: So that weird guy typing and twitching over in the corner isn't so weird anymore.
2: No.
0: But, well, for everything we've spoken about, I say it every week, but it's the go-to place for all your tech news, goss and releases. 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
1: My pleasure. Thanks a lot, guys.
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4: 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First with the Illawarra's traffic.
5: Albion Park, the Terry Street and Tongara Road intersection looking busy in all directions but still moving. In Wollongong, Crown Street and New Dapto Road all clear past the hospital. In Calderwood, Calderwood Road remains closed both ways for works. You wouldn't operate a chainsaw blindfolded, so why dig without searching before you dig first? If you don't, you're digging blind. Search before you dig online every time. That's the latest traffic on Wave 96.5. 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

0: 96.5, Little and Crammy. It is the longest running number one single in US chart history from Ella Langley and Choosing Texas, and I still find myself singing along to it every single time we play it, and I'm sure it won't be long before it's breaking records here on the ARIA charts in Australia as well. Now, though, it is time to hand it over to Lyndall. She's been sitting there busy, typing away, collating all the latest online news and gossip into what's going viral.
1: Lyndall's going viral.
2: Well, we'll get to the NRL Grand Final in just a minute. First up, Sir Rod Stewart has announced he is officially retiring after more than 60 years on stage. Look at us both doing shoulder shimmies.
0: Oh, yeah. The great Rod Stewart. I think everyone's household growing up in the 80s, yep, especially us older millennials, was Rod Stewart was definitely one of the big soundtracks.
2: Always knew when my uncles were drunk at a family barbecue because Maggie May would be blasting out of the speakers and they'd do their weird dance moves in the lounge room. It's hilarious. But anyway, he's going to finish up his career with one final tour next year. It's called The Final Encore. We are not going to be seeing him here, UK and Europe, but if you do want to go on a little holiday and go and see him, tickets go on sale. I was going to say next month. The 2nd of October is the date that I saw, and then I realised that's this week.
0: Okay, well, yeah, it's also next month as well, but yeah, same
2: but
0: thing.
2: Still.
0: Yeah, crazy.
2: It's this week.
0: I know, that's a
2: holy
0: lot.
2: Holy moly.
0: Mm-hmm.
2: In some other news today, Ben Affleck has talked about the brutal roasting he got from his own son about his failed relationships. Obviously, he's had a couple. We all have.
0: Yeah.
2: Don't judge, child. Gwyneth Paltrow, Jennifer Lopez twice, as we know, Jennifer Garner. But in a new interview with Jimmy Kimmel, he said he recently attempted to give his kids some relationship advice, and that didn't go so well.
3: I never thought I couldn't imagine, like, I wouldn't be the cool dad, you know what I mean? And I thought, and yet it turns out magically that, I'll give you an example, like, my kids are talking at dinner, and they, you know, they'll talk about, like, their, you know, their friends and the drama and the relationships, and I have some lived experience, I think, mm-hmm, that's worth sharing, some lessons that I, you know, these are the kind of things we give to our children. And I said, you know, well, that, the thing about that relationship there, what that person's, and a 17-year-old just turns to me and goes, oh, like you're the expert on relationships?
2: Sounded like you this morning when I was trying to give some advice to producer Sam. Lyndall's just old and jaded.
0: Well, I mean, am I wrong?
2: No. just lastly, NRL Chairman Peter Volandis, as we know, has had some things to say about the entertainment on Grand Final Day coming up this Sunday.
0: Mm-hmm.
2: But now, he has promised fans a surprise, a big surprise. 11 minutes before kickoff on Sunday, we will not be disappointed. He won't say what it is, but he's saying that all viewers, including casual viewers who would just tune in, maybe randomly to flick on the grand final, are going to be surprised.
0: Well, of course
2: we're going. He didn't say delighted.
0: Yeah.
2: He said surprised.
0: We're definitely going to be surprised because, you know, we were expecting nothing. We were told there's going to be nothing. And then now it seems like they have organised something. 11 minutes is a weird number too, because that was the exact set length time that they were looking for Tones and I to do as well. So, interesting.
2: But this is 11 minutes from kickoff. Now, let's remember.
0: Yeah.
2: I was told on Sunday by people who are organising all of it, that nothing big was planned. No big artist was planned.
0: Okay.
2: So I don't know what the surprise may be.
0: Mm-hmm.
2: I know it's not fireworks because Peter Volandis doesn't like having fireworks.
0: Okay, yep.
2: So I don't know what it's going to be.
0: It's Peter Volandis doing his Elvis impersonation stage show. That's what it is.
2: Possibly. Seeing those photos.
0: Well, look, on Sunday, we are definitely finally going to have the answer to the question, is something better than nothing?
2: Well,
0: when it comes to the NRL Grand Final.
2: He'll prove it, won't he?
0: He certainly will. That tune in on Sunday. It's, of course, the Roosters taking on the Knights, and I think most people cheering on the Knights. The only people cheering on the Roosters fans. Everyone else, go the Mighty Knights. This is

0: Dave, 96.5. It is Lindsay and Crammy. 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A mostly sunny day today and a top of 21 degrees.
1: Yesterday I had major amounts of mum guilt because I was so tired when I got home from work that my kid wanted to do stuff and I let her just play Roblox for a while so I could nap. So today, today I'm fully putting in the hard yards for the school holidays and we are here to help you as well. Coming up after 7 o'clock, we'll give you quite a few activities that are happening around town today.
0: Yeah, it's our school holiday survival guide once again. I tried to do my best as a parent along with my wife yesterday to keep the kids entertained. And although all was going well, it wasn't until it wasn't. When my daughter tried to do something kind for her brother, it completely flipped the script and completely backfired. 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
9: Mostly sunny, top of 21 today. Dave Clark with the 7 o'clock update. A surfer has had a frightening encounter with a shark at a northern New South Wales beach. Matthew Devine was surfing alone at Cabarita Beach on Sunday afternoon when a shark rammed his surfboard from below clear out of the water. The ordeal was captured on a surf camera and posted to local community pages by the 53-year-old to warn fellow surfers. Nervous wait for Illawarra mortgage holders, with the Reserve Bank expected to lift rates today, comes off the back of stubbornly high inflation, with a jump of 25 basis points sent to take the official cash rate to 4.6%, the highest since 2011. Canstar Sally Tindall urged mortgage holders to shop around.
10: If you're on a variable rate, no, it is your right to pick up the phone and ask your bank for a better deal. Just give it a go. The worst that they can say is no.
9: Wollongong City Council, after community feedback on the New South Wales government's plans to upgrade the Illawarra Sports and Entertainment Precinct, council has long advocated for the development of Venues New South Wales and asset to transform it into a year-round home for major sporting and corporate events and bring hundreds of millions of dollars of investment to Wollongong and the Illawarra. Infrastructure New South Wales collecting feedback on the future of the precinct with an online survey live on its website until October 18. 19. More Aussies are living by the rule, if it ain't broke, don't fix it, with more of us hanging onto our phones for longer. New research by Vodafone has found the number of customers using a phone that is at least 4 years old has doubled since 2021. Comes as the latest iPhone Pro model starts at over $2,000. Also today, five terror suspects have been released on bail in the UK, and a controversial data centre planned for the Sydney's North Shore area has been scrapped.
8: Explore smart design and modern living. Masterton's two new display homes are now open at Housing World Batagarang.
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9: Nathan Cleary's provided an update from his hospital bed following his sickening injury in the Panthers' NRL loss to the Knights. He's received plenty of encouragement from his fellow NRL stars, including this weekend's grand finalist, Daly Cherry Evans.
11: Obviously, I feel bad for him, but as a parent, I can't imagine how his dad sat up in the box and had to coach a footy side after you watch your son go down like that. So I know Nathan well enough to say he's very, very resilient and he will come back bigger and stronger, but it was hard to watch on the weekend and, yeah, hopefully he bounces back.
9: Matilda's head coach Joe Montemurro has called up three uncapped players for the 26-player squad named for the October FIFA international window, with Australia set to face Germany and Haiti in Europe. Tori Tumuth, also Courtney Newbon and Hannah Lowry will join the senior squad for the first time. Shell Harbour star Caitlin Ford and former Illawarra Stingray Mary Fowler both in the side. And junior world surfing champ Gerringong's Lucy Darrow has continued her campaign to break into the WSL Big League. The South Coaster scored a combined 10.77 to take out her heat in round 48 of the Brazilian Pro.
8: 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Weather.
9: Mostly sunny, 21 today. Sunny Wednesday, Thursday, tops around 27. Right now it's 6 in Tullamore on Wave 96.5.
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1: And cramming.
0: I'll run it from behind the scenes. 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
1: Coming up, we're going to run through your school holiday survival guide, basically, we should call it. Is, you know, sorting out a toy room and going through all of the things in a toy room an activity? Is that classified as an activity for the school holidays?
0: During the school holidays, anything is an activity, mate. Anything.
1: Like keep pile, donate pile, bin pile.
0: Yeah, that is an activity. That's 100% an activity, yes.
1: I'm putting that down.
0: If it, you know, holds their attention for 5 minutes... Tick in the box. That's an activity, mate.
1: Yeah, I don't think I'm going to be liked after that activity, though.
0: Right. Okay. Well, look, the wife and I thought taking them to the shops yesterday would be considered an activity. And although it was, it wasn't as fun as we were hoping it was going to be. Find out why next here at Wave 96.5.

0: 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It is Lyndall and Crammy. More fun in the morning. A nice sunny day today and a top of 21. You know it's my favourite song.
1: I know, but I've never seen you get that into it. You were holding onto the microphone, like swaying back and forth, belting it out as loud as you possibly could. Well, like
0: I was waiting for you to do your part as Olivia Dean. You wouldn't get involved, so I just had to do both parts.
1: Wasn't I just sat over this side taking photos of you?
0: Whatever, mate. It's all good. Don't rein me in. Let me live. Let me be me.
1: It's your theme song.
0: It really is my theme song. And look, it is the school holidays at the moment. And look, we're doing our best to survive and thrive with the kids off for a couple of weeks. And yesterday, the wife and I thought it would be a fun little adventure to take the kids to the shops. My daughter's been asking for a while now to spend some of her pocket money. You know, she works hard. She does some chores around the house, does what she can to earn her money.
1: Yep.
0: And she saved up just enough to get a watch. That's her latest thing she wants is a watch.
1: She's got that much?
0: Well, you know, watches are only $10 at Kmart, mate, so.
1: Oh, I thought you meant like a proper fancy watch. I'm like, holy moly.
0: Oh, it is fancy.
1: She's been working hard.
0: It's pink. And so we take her along to Kmart. Now, she's got a total of $10.50 in her little purse as her pocket money, and it burns a hole in her purse, this money. It's got to go as soon as she gets it. We do force her to save some. There is some savings going on the side as well, so don't call to lecture me on my kids and how much money.
1: Yeah, no, you got to live a little as well. You got to have a splurge if you've been working hard. You're allowed to get yourself a gift.
0: That is true. My son, though, at the age of 4, isn't into the whole pocket money phase yet. We haven't sort of got him involved in that as yet. And so we're heading along to the shops. He understands that his sister is going to be buying something. And so he's like, what do I get? What do I get? Am I going to get something? What do I get? And we're like, oh, no, Maxie, look, mate, you don't have any money yet. But, you know, when you're a little bit older, you'll be able to help mummy and daddy around the house. And that means you'll get some money too. And then you'll be able to buy yourself some things. And he couldn't really understand this. He was really sad. And then it was a beautiful gesture. My daughter reaches into her little coin purse and pulls out a 50-cent piece, the extra 50 cents she had on top of the $10 needed for her watch, and hands it to her 4-year-old brother. And so now here's my son with 50 cents in his hand thinking, you know, it's $1 million. And
1: I can buy whatever I want now with 50 cents.
0: So literally we're walking around Kmart and not even in Kmart in 2026 does anything cost less than like $2. So my son is picking up things like his recognition of numbers is not quite there yet at the age of 4. So he doesn't understand the price tags or anything like that. So he's grabbing all sorts of things going, can I buy this? Can I get this? Can I get this?
1: Yeah, no, mate, that's $59.95. That's a hard no.
0: Exactly right, mate. You're like a lot short of that. And like, I don't know whether this was a good thing or a bad thing to do, but we crumbled and we purchased a $2 matchbox car.
1: That's fine.
0: Yeah, okay.
1: A $2 matchbox car to save a meltdown and a tantrum, I would do the same. Like, if only it were $19.85, the things he could have bought with that 50-cent piece.
0: Exactly right.
1: Would have blown his little mind.
0: It certainly would. Times have certainly changed. It also then backfired because he found something, and then when we went to the department where the watches were meant to be, the watch my daughter wanted was completely sold out and there were no other options.
1: Oh, no.
0: So he leaves the shops with something.
1: Oh, and she didn't.
0: So, look, if you're thinking of heading out on the same or similar adventure to keep the kids entertained as an activity, going to the shops, be prepared. Or just don't. And we can give you some other options of things to do with the kids today. We've got our school holiday survival guide for you next here at Wave 96.5.
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3: 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First with the Illawarra's traffic.
4: Travelling on the M1 between Dapto and Fig Tree, seeing no delays in either direction this morning. Unandera Five Islands Road is busy but moving, approaching the M1. Travelling southbound on the Princess Highway from Oak Flats to Berry, all clear with a 25-minute travel time. Blocked drains can damage your home and pollute Sydney's waterways. Remember, only flush the 3 P's and only put water, detergent and soap down the sink. A message from Sydney Water. That's the latest traffic on Wave 96.5. More fun in the morning with Lyndall and Crammy.
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0: Wave 96.5, Lindell and Crammy. Your Tuesday looking okay so far. It's going to be a mostly sunny day today and a top of 21 degrees. And it is over to you, parents, to keep the kids entertained. Now it is school holidays. We're 2 days in and maybe already you're exhausted of ideas. Well, we're here to help with our school holiday survival guide.
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2: I've already received the text message. Mum, what are we doing today? I said, I want to get the dog wash and I want to go through your toy room and sort things out. And I got, no, I'm not doing that, Mum. I want to do something fun. I'm like, well, it is fun because you get to discover all the toys you forgot about in your toy room.
0: Well, I mean, you can just do what I would do in that situation. Then I'll be like, well, look, this can be an activity for you and I to do together. Or if you don't want to involve yourself, I will just decide on what toys are going and staying.
2: I will donate everything in the toy room.
0: Exactly.
2: That'll happen. There are plenty of things happening across the school holidays, though. Now, there's an OOSH school holiday program. If you want to get the kids involved in this, you have to book, obviously. The website is bfscs.org.au, and you can just select the nearest centre to you. So there's like Albion Park, Bulleye, Fairy Meadow, Thoreau, West Wollongong as well. So this is for kids aged between 5 and 12. And throughout the school holidays, there's different excursions, there's outdoor activities, there's different games, arts and craft days, theme days as well. So there's plenty of different things that you can pop the kids into right across these 2 weeks school holidays.
0: Now for those kids aged 5 and over, Bonjour Illawarrawong is happening at a bunch of libraries around our region. It's a fun French-themed activity that'll teach the kids all about French culture, the language. They'll get to play games, sing songs, and enjoy some tasty French treats as well. Ooh. Entry is free, 10:30 till 11:30 today. If you want to reserve a spot, you can go to Eventbrite for that.
2: Croissants and frog's legs. Delicious, kids. Delicious. There's also Bush Magic School Holiday Program happening at Avondale as well. So there's like different nature-based activities they can do and outdoor play. They can explore a lot of hands-on experiences at Don's Farm. And if you want to head along to that, make sure you get in contact with them because you do need to book a spot before you get there as well.
0: Also, Tabatinga at Dapto Leagues Club is always a good one to keep the kids entertained. And during the school holidays, there's extra activities. For example, today between 10 and 12 p.m., there is cupcake decorating happening as well. And in the coming days, there's things like a bubble DJ disco party and a magic show. Check out Tabatinga's website or Dapto Leagues Club for more details on that. That is your school holiday survival guide today for Tuesday, the 29th of September here at Wave 96.5. When I'm

0: so don't call me up. Wave 96.5, Lindell and Crammy for your Tuesday. A top of 21 degrees. It's going to be mostly sunny today. Clarkie with a fresh news update for us in a couple of seconds.
1: Coming up, I'll check all your latest viral news. I've scrolled through everything that happened at the VMAs yesterday so that you don't have to.
0: Thanks.
1: And I've picked out some of the good bits.
0: Okay. We'll get those coming up soon. Real soon, though, in a matter of minutes, if you have got yourself on the standby list in the last 24 hours, you could be winning this.
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1: Wednesday, sunny, top of 21. Dave Clark with the 7:30 update. Illawarra mortgage holders are being urged to brace for more with the Reserve Bank tip to lift the official cash rate today. Jump of 25 basis points will take the cash rate to 4.6%, the highest level seen since November 2011. Canstar Sally Tindall says it'll make it harder to balance the budget.
2: Say you've got 25 years in your mortgage remaining. Well, you're looking at an increase to your minimum monthly repayments of around $91. And so that's not huge in isolation. But of course, we've had three cash rate hikes already.
1: Meantime, new international data has put Australia's housing crisis back into the spotlight. Four Aussie capital cities now in the world's 10 least affordable housing markets, including Sydney, which sits just second to Hong Kong. Sydney's median house price is now 14 times the median household income. Five British men arrested over a suspected terror plot near an RAF base in the UK have been released on bail. The group were taken into custody on suspicion of explosives after being caught near the base, which is used by the US military. Head of counter-terrorism policing, Lawrence Taylor, says it's far from over.
3: They absolutely remain under investigation as we explore multiple lines of inquiry.
1: Illawarra boaters are being urged to put safety first as the new boating season gets set to begin. Port Kembla has a new rescue vessel worth almost $344,000. Port Kembla 20, Wollongong MP Paul Scully, was at the launch and says it's specially suited to the waters of Lake Illawarra.
4: So this vessel has a lower draft, is able to better manoeuvre the shallower waters within Lake Illawarra. It's the first of the Sentinel vessels that Marine Rescue New South Wales have procured.
1: Also today, millennials are feeling the most strain amongst Aussies, according to a new survey. And Greens leader Larissa Waters has quit the top job. She's released a statement revealing she is struggling with chronic kidney disease.
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1: Daily Cherry Evans is gearing up not for just the grand final, but his final game in the NRL. The Roosters star heading to the Super League next year to join Hull after an impressive 16 seasons in the NRL. But DCE says he's not even thinking about that, heading into Sunday's decider.
6: I've completely sort of put it to the side. Really is just taking a step back and saying, all right, what can I do this weekend to make this weekend the most enjoyable and obviously get the result we want, because winning is way more enjoyable than losing a grand final.
1: The Illawarra Rugby League has released its end of season numbers. While player numbers grew modestly to 4,300, up from 4,224, the number of registered coaches, trainers and volunteers reached 1,221, an increase of 118 or 10.7%. Referee numbers reached 100 in 2026, up from 76 at the end of 2025. And former Sydney Swans coach John Longmire has flown to the hangar. The premiership coach will join Essendon as its general manager of AFL performance later this week, working alongside new head coach Mark McVeigh. Longmire is currently Sydney's executive director of club performance.
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1: Mostly sunny, 21 today. Sunny Wednesday, Thursday, tops around 27. Right now, 14 in Taroji on Wave 96.5.
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8: Coming up, we'll take a look at all the good stuff that happened at the VMAs yesterday. Cramie's going to give us a rundown on the new Taylor Swift video clip. Surprise. Did you realise you're doing that? Because you are.
9: I did not. Lucky my wife forced me to watch it yesterday evening.
8: Yes, she would.
9: I was asked yesterday afternoon, have you seen it yet? Have you seen it? I said, no, I tried to look it up on YouTube and I couldn't find it. She goes, I think it's only on Spotify. So then we get the kids to bed last night. I come downstairs and that's usually the time we'll put on a series to watch something. No, she loads up Spotify because she wants me to watch the new Taylor Swift film or film clip.
8: Okay, well, you're going to give us a rundown, a review of that. Okay. Can't wait.
9: All right. Yeah, I'm sure everyone's going to be locked to their radios just prior
8: no one's going anywhere.
9: 8 a.m. to hear me do that. Speaking of Taylor, here's one of her former flames, I guess, headed to Australia in a matter of months. It's Harry Styles and American Girls, and we're giving away a staycay a day in a matter of minutes here at Wave 96.5.

0: 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It is Lindell and Crammy, 18 away from 8 on your Tuesday, and all thanks to the absolute legends at Novotel Wollongong North Beach every single day this week. We are giving you the chance to win a little staycay.
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2: And a big thanks to everyone who's called in the last 24 hours to get themselves into the draw for this Staycay a Day. Our winner this morning is Laura in Flinders. Congratulations, Laura.
3: Thank you.
0: Now, tell us, Laura, why do you desperately need this little staycation away at the Novotel Wollongong North Beach? What's going on?
3: Well, I have 3 kids.
0: Right. Mm-hmm. That'll do it. Yep.
3: Yep.
0: That's it? Just yeah.
2: Say no more.
3: Yeah, yeah, pretty much. My parents are away, so I've got no help, and they've got to come to work with me these school holidays. So.
0: Oh,
2: no.
0: Okay.
2: Hang on, every day they've got to go to work with you?
3: Yes, yeah.
0: Okay, how old are the kids?
3: 12, 9 and 6.
0: Okay, I mean, they're kind of old enough that you might be able to put them to work with a little bit of work experience, depending on...
2: Old enough to run Riot, yeah.
0: Where do you work? Do you mind me asking if you're allowed to tell us?
3: So Choices Flooring in Corrimal.
0: Oh, yeah, okay. All right, okay. Yeah. And so what sort of things are your kids going to be doing while they're at Choices Flooring in Corrimal to sort of stay entertained?
3: Well, we're lucky enough that we have a room upstairs, so there's computers and TV up there.
0: Wow.
3: But otherwise, it's either running out in the back car park.
0: Okay.
2: Well, you can, you know, put them forward as little salespeople.
0: Yeah.
2: I'm sure you'd sell a lot because they'd be cute.
0: Mm-hmm.
3: True, yes.
0: Put in like a little shirt and tie, like, you know, get them dressed up and everything, yeah.
2: Excuse me, buy more carpet.
0: I remember I was taken along to my parents' work during the school holidays as well, and my dad worked at the post office way back when. It was like the go-to spot for everyone to sort of pay their bills and go and do everything in life. And it was kind of fun. It was good to sort of see all the mail.
2: What were you doing, though? Like paying people's bills?
0: No, wandering around in the background, helping sort mail. You know, I'd have some fun with some stamps, get to play with the texters and typewriters. That was always fun.
2: Oh, yeah.
0: And, it sort of kept me entertained until I got a bit older and I was like, Dad, this is lame. Seriously, I don't want to be going along to the post office anymore. But look, Laura, for juggling the 3 kids and work, I don't think there's anyone more deserving of our staycay a day than you. So you have got that overnight stay at the Novotel Wollongong North Beach in the Ocean View room with a balcony. You get breakfast included as well as free parking as well, okay?
3: That sounds amazing. Thank you so much.
0: No worries.
2: You're so welcome.
0: If you would like to get yourself on the standby list for another Staycay a Day, we'll have another one to give away tomorrow around this time, 4275 1965. You can call right now to get yourself on the standby list and keep listening right across the day here at Wave 96.5. Treat yourself to a coastal getaway at the Novotel Wollongong North Beach. Up next, it's an update on everything that's going viral, and apparently that includes me giving a bit of a breakdown of the new Taylor Swift film clip that dropped yesterday. So,
2: yep.
0: Give me a few minutes.
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1: Wave 96.5, first with the Illawarra's traffic.
5: Looking at Oak Flats interchange, a little slow both ways at New Lake Entrance Road, but no major hold-ups. In Albion Park, roadworks are seeing a reduced 40k limit and stop slow conditions in place on Tongara Road at Church Street. You'll run into Sydney from Stenmore Tops northbound, all clear. Long weekend or not, pet emergencies don't stop. 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That's the latest traffic on Wave 96.5. 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

0: 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It's Lyndall and Creamy for your Tuesday morning. A nice day today, mostly sunny and a top of 21 degrees.
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5: I'll make you do some work in just a second, Creamy. But first, there's a brand new vodcast. It's a video podcast that you should check out on the iHeart app. It's called Overshare, hosted by journo Phoebe Burgess, former wife of Sam Burgess, and Hannah Ferrier, who was on the show Below Deck. Now, in episode one, Phoebe gets straight into the nitty-gritty of her marriage breakdown with Sam, which is something that she's never publicly discussed before. She talks in the first episode about the fact that she walked out multiple times due to his infidelity. I think there was like six times that she went back and forth. She also spoke about the humiliation of having her marriage fall apart in the public eye, and also then spoke about the moment she discovered he had made headlines in 2018 because of some video calls that he had with another female and exposed himself. This is what she said.
6: Like, be pregnant with your husband at a movie, Crazy Rich Asians, can't stand that movie now, and, you know, have them suddenly fall down crying because the wheels have come off and it's coming out in the media, whether you like it or not.
7: Yeah.
6: You know, I was meant to be going to one of my first ultrasounds, but instead I got wake up, ready, I get the paper, it's my husband's great.
7: Oh,
6: like,
7: my
6: that's,
7: gosh.
6: But as in, it sounds ridiculous. And
0: yeah, wow.
5: I can't even begin to imagine what that woman went through.
0: Yep.
5: Anyway, I am looking forward to sitting and listening to the entire podcast.
0: No doubt. Yeah. For it. Yeah, of course.
5: Yesterday's VMAs, I didn't get to sit and watch any of it. I have seen a lot of clips floating around in the last 24 hours. Madonna, of course, returned to the VMA stage, first time in 23 years, and took home quite a few awards, including Artist of the Year. Then Taylor Swift won Video of the Year for Fate of Ophelia and premiered her brand new music video for Patient Zero, which now over to you, mate. What's the word coming out of your household? Do you want to review it for us?
0: Well, my wife is always going to love anything Taylor Swift does and has claimed again that she is a genius. I mean, she, of course, came up with the idea, directed the entire film clip as well. If you haven't heard the song yet, Patient Zero, it's written from the perspective of a girl who's been contacted by another girl who is dating her ex, if that makes sense.
5: Oh, so she's the new supply, basically.
0: Well,
5: your boyfriend's done whatever he's done to you.
0: Yes.
5: And he's moved on with someone else.
0: Yes.
5: So she's writing it from Patient Zero.
0: Yeah. So she was who he was with prior. And so the new one's contacting her about, you know, was he like this with you? Did you? And then they're sort of having this sort of discussion. So the film.
5: So it's a girl code kind of song. I didn't realize that.
0: It really is. Yeah. It was a situation she found herself in. That is Taylor Swift with a bunch of girls. And she thought this would be an interesting perspective to write a song for. And she's done that. And the film clip sort of does portray that in a way. But spoiler alert, if you haven't seen it yet, spoiler alert. I picked it very early on in the film clip, but my wife was surprised I did. Taylor Swift is playing a ghost in the film clip. She is someone that has already passed, and there's a bit of foul play going on with the ex and his new partner, and there was with her when she was with him and stuff. So, yeah.
5: Right.
0: And a big cast, too, of course. Colin Farrell plays the guy, and Dakota Johnson plays the new partner.
5: Yeah. And Dakota Johnson's actually just spoken about how she came to be in the video clip. Have a listen.
8: Taylor and I are really good friends. Mm-hmm. We talk a lot about everything, everything on the planet. A lot of that is true crime.
0: Okay.
8: She's a genius person and has, if you talk about world building, I think the inside of her mind is this miraculous, intricate wonderland.
9: And so when did this video start getting built?
8: Beginning of the year.
9: Oh, really? That long?
5: So if you ever go on to do anything cool like that and make videos, can you remember me? Because we're friends and you can put me in too.
0: Who?
5: Shut up. Just lastly, Nirvana, Dolly Parton, George Michael were all honoured at the VMAs in tributes yesterday as well. So George Michael's solo record, Faith, can you believe this, is celebrating its 40th anniversary this year, which is why they did a huge big tribute. Teddy Swims, Adam Lambert, Ray, and this guy, Somba, all paid tribute with covers of his songs.

0: Yeah, wow. Woo-hoo! That is amazing, but you've done it again this morning. It happens at least once every single show. You make myself, and I guess you in turn as well, Lyndal, realise just how old we are. 40 years.
1: Yep.
0: They're celebrating.
1: Yep,
0: wow.
1: I know.
0: That's crazy. It's Cyril making us feel old with Around Another Remix here at Wave 96.5.

0: Wave 96.5. Lyndall and Crammy, more fun in the morning. Couple of minutes away from 8. Clarkie is ready to go in the newsroom after 8 o'clock as well. Lyndall, you have made no secret of the fact that you, especially amongst your other family members, lack some kind of sporting ability, if any at all. And look, finally the research has been done. We have someone to blame for your lack of sporting ability. We'll reveal the results of that study coming up just before 8:30.
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6: Mostly sunny, 21 today. Dave Clark with the 8 o'clock update. Looks like there'll be plenty of belt tightening on the horizon for Illawarra mortgage holders, with the Reserve Bank tipped to hand down a rate rise. Jump of 25 basis points will take the cash rate to 4.6%, the highest level since November 2011. Canstar Sally Tindall says it's all thanks to stubbornly high inflation.
7: In fact, it's stickier than a toffee apple at this point. We haven't seen it go down in the last 8 monthly data sets. That's a real problem. We've been battling this inflation dragon for more than 4 years. It's time to get the job done.
6: Meantime, the Treasurer continues to lay some of the blame of Australia's inflationary pressures on the war in the Middle East. Jim Chalmers telling 7 he understands that Aussies are under pressure.
8: When you see what's happening with global oil prices, when you see what's happening with the re-escalation of the war in the Middle East, obviously, factually, that is one of the big drivers of that inflation that people are having to deal with right now.
6: Port Kembla Marine Rescue has a new rescue vessel worth almost $344,000, Port Kembla 20. Marine Rescue New South Wales Commissioner Todd Andrews says PK20 is a game changer for them.
9: This great new vessel really will increase the capability for Marine Rescue New South Wales down here in Port Kembla, and we're very pleased to have it. I think there's two things that Marine Rescue can't be without, and the first one of those is our dedicated volunteers. And the second is the continued investment from the New South Wales government.
6: Millennials are feeling the most strain amongst Aussies, according to a new survey. Research by LG has found 63% of those aged 35 to 44 say the mental load of managing everyday life has jumped over the past year. It's the highest rate of any age group across the country. Also today, 5 British men arrested over a suspected terror plot near an RAF base in the UK have been released on bail. And more Aussies are hanging on to their old mobile phones for longer.
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6: Panthers superstar Nathan Cleary has taken to social media to urge the trolls to stop abusing Phoenix Crossland over the tackle that broke his leg. Cleary admits the incident was a complete accident and says the Knights hooker has reached out to apologise. Meantime, he'll front the judiciary tonight over that hip drop tackle. The hooker's been charged with dangerous contact, risking his appearance for New Zealand in the Rugby League World Cup if he's hit with an extended ban. And after 3 on the road to open NBL 27, the Illawarra Hawks headed back for their first home game. The side is down 3 forwards, not only the departure of Darius Days, but also injuries to key players Todd Blanchfield and Mason Peatling. They're set to take on the Adelaide 36ers. Tip off 7:30 p.m. Friday.
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11: Weather.
6: Mostly sunny, top of 21. Sunny Wednesday, Thursday, tops around 27. Right now it's 12 in Dapto on Wave 96.5.
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15: Yeah, this is great. Can't wait for this chat coming up. Let's all just make fun of Lindell's lack of sporting ability again.
16: Well, no, it's not making fun of it. It's finally knowing maybe why there is a lack of sporting ability when it comes
15: to you.
16: Yeah. I mean, I'm in the same similar boat. Like, I'm not a supreme athlete by any means, but given what I did excel in, the results of this research does kind of make sense. And we've got the results of that coming up real soon. Who you can blame for your lack of sporting ability, or thank if you are one of those annoying people that are good at just anything, every sport they take up.
15: Like every member of my family.
16: Except you, yeah.
15: Immediate family and extended.
16: Yeah.
15: Like.
16: Okay.
15: Okay. We'll
16: get the results of that research coming up shortly. Next, though, if you're listening right now, hello, good morning. And we'd love you to call 4275-1965. And for your troubles, you know, we might just be able to sling you $1,000 or something. I don't know.
15: Sure.
16: See how we go. It's a fun little game of word association. It's become a very popular and regular segment of the show. So give us a call now. We give you three words. Give us the first word that comes to mind. If they match up with our responses, that's how you win $1,000. 1K wordplay happens all thanks to Domain in Warrawong in a matter of minutes here at Wave 96.5.

0: 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It's going to be nice and sunny, and it is another day where we are trying to give away some cash. $1,000 is the prize with our game of 1K Wordplay.
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3: We've got Gina from Albion Park on the line this morning. Now, producer Sam tells us you're busy at home making candles today, Gina.
4: I sure am. Oh. They smell awesome. You should come and get one.
0: Okay.
3: Oh, what are you making today? What scents?
4: Banana.
0: Ooh.
3: Oh. Okay.
4: Okay. Oh, you can smell it through the whole house. It's just to die
3: for.
0: Okay. Now, Gina, is this like just a little kind of side hobby? You use them yourself, or do you sell them? What's the story?
4: Yeah, a bit of both. A bit of a side hobby, as I can't work before my illnesses, but I sell them at the markets.
0: Okay.
3: Oh yeah.
0: When's your next
3: markets? Do you
0: market? Yeah.
3: Where do you go?
4: The next market is on the 10th down at the Lake Foreshore.
0: Oh, yeah. Lovely.
4: Over at Warilla. And you've got to get to Fee Fest. I'm doing Fee Fest before the Halloween stuff. And then the one in Warilla's on soon.
0: Port Kembla is always good.
4: Fee Fest. You get all dressed up and everything too, like all spooky like.
0: Love that. Okay. Well, look, we'd love to hook you up with $1,000 to buy some more candle supplies to sort of turn into like multiple thousands of dollars after you sell those candles, okay? This is our little investment in your little side hustle, Gina. And
4: awesome. That would be bloody brilliant.
0: You need to choose your teammate first. Who are you going to try and team up with this morning or match up with? Will it be Lyndall or me? Crammy, Gina?
4: I'm going to go with you, Crammy. Hey. Then another Illawarra person.
0: Oh, okay. All right. No worries. Good luck. Bye.
3: Being excluded because I live, 30 minutes outside of Illawarra, am I, Gina?
4: Oh, no. You grew up Mount Druittway, didn't you?
3: God, no.
4: No.
3: Campbelltown, Gina. Campbelltown and Camden is where I grew up. Oh, my God. All right, Gina, I'm giving you three words this morning. The first thing that pops into your head is what I need from you, and then if Crammy matches your word, you get the cash, all right?
4: Yeah, you know you actually live not far from me.
3: Oh, okay. All right, don't discuss where I live, Gina. I don't want anyone to know.
4: All right.
3: All right, let's do this.
4: Yeah, no worries, let's go.
3: First word is clean.
4: Dirty.
3: Second word, kite.
4: Fly.
3: And your third and final word is horse.
4: What was that one?
3: Horse.
4: Horse?
3: Horse, as in the animal. H-O-R-S-E.
4: Yep. Cart.
3: Alrighty. Clean, you've said dirty. Kite, you've said fly. And horse, you've gone with cart. Alright, I'm waving at him. He's about to make his way back in, and then hopefully we'll give you some candle money.
0: Baby.
4: Yeah.
3: Okay, as you sit down, I'm going to ask you now to never refer to me as a Westie again, because Gina thought that I grew up in Mount Druitt, okay?
0: Yeah, close enough.
3: So you need to rein yourself in and stop with your Westie comments.
0: Same, same.
3: Oh, shut yes.
0: Mate, to us here in the Illawarra, you're all the same. Trust me.
4: Yeah.
3: Oh, pardon. Okay, let's do this.
0: Okay.
3: So I can turn the microphone off and tell you what I really think of you right now. First word is clean.
0: Dirty.
3: Yeah. Second word is kite.
0: Fly. You fly kite?
3: Yes.
0: Hey, alrighty.
3: Gina, we're close. Third and final word.
4: Yeah, I think I've got the last one wrong.
0: Oh, okay.
3: The word is horse.
0: I mean, there's a very obvious one that's jumped straight into my brain.
3: Then say it.
0: Jockey.
3: No.
0: What else do you say for horse?
3: Horse and cart.
0: Ah, Gina, showing your age. Seriously, is that how you got to school back in the day?
4: my partner here reckons I should have said saddle, but either way, I would have got it wrong.
0: Oh, yeah. I come from a degenerate family that love gambling on the horse races. My dad still works at Kembla Grange.
4: Like
0: I just think of horse race. I guess horse racing I could probably have said as well.
3: Yeah, there's plenty.
4: We both lost out, didn't we?
0: We did indeed. Well, look.
3: Sorry, Gina.
0: Enjoy your day making those candles.
4: That's okay.
0: And good luck at those upcoming markets. If you need to get out and about and around town, you see Gina at one of the markets, buy one of her candles, help her out, right? Thanks, Gina.
4: Thank you. Bye.
0: See you, mate. We'll do it again tomorrow. Give you the chance to win $1,000 with our game of word association. We call it 1K Wordplay. 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

0: Wave 96.5, Lindell and Crammy, more fun in the morning. That is the latest from Taylor Swift, Patient Zero. Now, look, if you've listened to this show at, well, look, any point, really, there's a good chance you may have heard Lindell over there going on about how she lacks any kind of, like, sporting ability, especially amongst those in her family.
1: What's embarrassing, mate? Like, I come from a family that have dancers, netballers, professional footballers. Like, everyone is good at their chosen sport. Everyone is quite gifted at it.
0: Mm-hmm. And
1: then there's me.
0: Yeah, there's you. And your brother, I feel like you've at least said to me anyway, off air, maybe only, that he is one of those people that is just, like, good at any sport that he sort of took up as a kid, right?
1: Always.
0: Yeah.
1: Yep. Always.
0: They were annoying, those kids. Well, look, now you finally have someone to blame, Lindell. They've done the research. They've tested all the DNA, the mitochondrials, the all sorts of stuff.
1: Mitochondrials?
0: Okay? Yeah, that's the words I'm looking at in front of me. I don't even know what they are, but it's a big word, and I'm proud that I think I said it correctly. So,
1: yeah, that's something. I learned that in science, mitochondria or something.
0: Okay. Well, they looked at, like, muscle size and shape, and that kind of thing can come from either parent, right? Like, so you can't really blame mum or dad for your lack thereof muscle or shape or definition or anything like that. Though, when it comes to, like, endurance, recovery and sustained performance, that is the engine that powers the muscle, right? Like, you need endurance, you need sort of the ability to sort of power those muscles. And after testing the mitochondrials, they've found that these traits are actually inherited from your mother's side. So if you are looking to blame anyone here, Lindell, it's Trish, your mum.
1: Well, it does make sense. It really does.
0: Mm.
1: Because dad was the one who played professional football.
0: Right.
1: Mum, though, used to say to me all the time that she played tennis a lot.
0: Okay, I think they all played tennis back in the day.
1: But, you know, in saying that, though, like, mum's sister is the parent of professional athletes.
0: Okay.
1: So how does that work in my family?
0: Well, because maybe
1: none of this is making sense.
0: Maybe their mum, your auntie, was, like, quite good at sports compared to your mum. Like, maybe your mum, amongst her siblings as well, was, like, the black sheep when it came to sport, like you are with your brother, if you know what I mean.
1: I don't.
0: So, like, for instance, in my household, my dad, and I don't think he'll mind me saying this, very unco, like a useless man. Not a sporting guy at all. Like, I remember going to watch him play soccer as a kid, and I feel like the other teammates were just letting him have a go to be nice. Whereas my mum sort of speaks of, you know, her success in the swimming pool back in the day, and, you know, like, if any sport I was good at, it was the swimming. So I think maybe there could be some kind of link that is correct here, given the research and the results that's been revealed.
1: I don't know. I don't believe any of this, if I'm honest. Because why is my brother good at it and I'm not? Because I feel like my brother was good because my dad was. And whatever. I don't care.
0: Apparently it's because your mum was good. Okay, this might expose something far deeper than we really initially thought. We might need a full DNA test on you, Lindell.
1: Shut up. Have you seen my mother? I'm like her twin.
0: Yeah, you are, in more ways than one, let me tell you. Not just looks, let me tell you. The personality is, like, 100% bang on. And, look, I've seen you run. I haven't seen Trish run, but I imagine it.
1: I don't think I've ever seen Trish run, to be honest.
0: Well, there you go. She's never run, and that's why you've got no sporting ability. Our roadrunners, speaking of running, are out and about this morning. Find out where their location is in a matter of minutes. Grab yourself some freebies. 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
2: The world's toughest 4x4 has landed at Ineos Grenadier Illawarra, Durgadin Drive, Albion Park Rail.
3: 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First with the Illawarra's traffic.
4: Travelling on the M1 past Apto towards Fig Tree, seeing no delays this morning. Memorial Drive is looking busy at all your main intersections, but still moving well. In Fig Tree, the Princess Highway is slowing a little both ways past the Avenue. 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That's the latest traffic on Wave 96.5. 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
5: 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This is Tyler hitting the roads of the Illawarra on Wave 96.5.

0: 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A nice day today. Look at it. Blue sky, a little cloud, but not much to talk about. It's going to be mostly sunny for the rest of the day and a top of around 21 degrees. Warming up again tomorrow to the mid to high 20s as we head towards the long weekend this weekend too. Don't forget, daylight savings does start weekend, of course. Sunday morning, 2 a.m., we spring forward.
1: Whatever. Monday's a public holiday. Does anyone really care? Let's have a little sleep in.
0: That is true. Yeah. So 2 a.m. Sunday becomes 3 a.m. We're springing forward. We fall back when we hit autumn.
1: Are you still the person who checks like multiple devices or Googles what the time is? Because just in case your phone didn't change the time?
0: No.
1: Do you do that or is it just me?
0: I trust technology, Lindell.
1: Good one.
0: Yeah. No, we're all doing that, mate. We're all doing it. Run downstairs, see what the microwave says, because I feel like that's still the only thing in my house that doesn't update itself.
1: Mate, my microwave and oven say, like, times, like, whatever they want to say. I'd never trust them anyway.
0: They've been flashing midday and midnight for, like, 4 years. Yeah, right.
1: Every time you have a blackout because you don't know how to reset the thing.
0: You're too scared to. You don't know what it's going to do. It's so true. Clarkie has a fresh news update for us next. You can get all the latest at wavefm.com.au. And then to try and keep you entertained, maybe give you a break from entertaining the kids during their school holidays, we've got a very exclusive set of tickets to give away. 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
0: Yeah, your plasma could literally be someone's lifeline, helping Australians living with immunodeficiencies access the treatments that they rely on. 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
9: Mostly sunny, 21 today. Dave Clark with the 8:30 update. Surfers had a frightening encounter with a shark at a northern New South Wales beach. Matthew Devine surfing alone at Cabarita Beach on Sunday afternoon when a shark rammed his surfboard from below clear out of the water. The ordeal was captured on a surf camera camera and posted to local community pages by the 53-year-old to warn fellow surfers in the area. Could be a tough day for Illawarra mortgage holders. The Reserve Bank tipped to hand out another rate rise today off the back of stubbornly high inflation. Canstar Sally Tindall says some economists are already tipping another jump in November as well.
10: It would be the highest cash rate setting that this country has seen since 2008. The problem is,
9: The water. The ordeal was captured on a surf camera.

0: Pakistan are being warned of a security crackdown in the nation's capital. Supporters of former PM Imran Khan are preparing to march 180Ks to Islamabad on October 4. The Pakistani government has already begun to lock down parts of the city. Both Wollongong City Council and Infrastructure New South Wales calling for feedback on government plans to upgrade the Illawarra Sports and Entertainment Precinct. Council has long advocated for the development of the venue's New South Wales-owned asset to transform it into a year-round home for major sporting and corporate events and to bring in hundreds of millions of dollars to Wollongong and the Illawarra. An online survey is available from Infrastructure New South Wales on its website until October 18. Also today, Elon Musk's SpaceX has launched the 14th test flight of Starship, and police across the country, including those in the Illawarra, will stop and pay their respects today, honouring their fallen colleagues.
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0: Panther star Nathan Cleary has leapt to the defence of Phoenix Crossland over the hip-drop tackle that broke his ankle. He's taken to social media pleading for fans to stop abusing the Knights hooker, admitting it was a complete accident. Crossland will front the NRL judiciary tonight over the incident. Three uncapped players have been called into the 26-player Matildas squad for the October FIFA international window, with Australia set to face Germany and Haiti in Europe. Head coach Joe Montemurro bringing in Tori Tumeth, also Courtney Newbon and Hannah Lowry. They'll join the senior squad for the first time. Shell Harbour star Caitlin Ford and former Illawarra Stingray Mary Fowler, both in the Matildas squad. And a massive boost for the Bombers in the AFL. Sydney Premiership coach John Longmire will join the club later this week as the general manager of AFL Performance. He'll work with rookie head coach Mark McVay, while the Bombers will announce a general manager of footy operations in a few months.
1: 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Weather.
0: Mostly sunny, 21 today. Sunny again Wednesday, Thursday. Tops around 27. Right now 15 in Port Kembla on Wave 96.5.
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4: Look, we know times are tough, and obviously we're hearing the interest rates might go up again today because apparently we're spending too much money. I can't remember the last time I bought myself something. Well, other than bills, groceries in the house. Like,
5: well, I mean, and especially, you know, treating yourself to going along to watch a movie, that's for sure.
4: Yeah.
5: I mean these are the
4: luxury.
5: These are the things that we're missing out on when everything else is becoming so expensive. So look, once again, with the thanks to the team at Hoyts Warrawong, we are here to try and help you and give you the treats back that you've had to sacrifice.
4: Yeah, they're having a girls' night out this Wednesday night, and they've got an advanced screening of Verity, which is the brand new one with Anne Hathaway. She's producing the movie as well, and it looks pretty damn good. They'll also throw in some bubbly or some wine. Ooh. Or if you're not a drinker, you can have a soft drink. You can go along, double pass right now. Girls only. Sorry, it's girls' night.
5: Oh.
4: Sorry, fellas.
5: It's a bit... Okay. Fair enough.
4: What? We're allowed. We're allowed to have our nights out.
5: Mm-hmm. You're allowed to have your gyms. You're allowed to have your nights out. You're allowed to have everything.
4: Yeah.
5: Okay. And I'm just meant to sit here and say nothing. Though, yeah.
4: How many boys' nights out you had this week? Just this week alone. How many times you gone and watched sport this weekend? Just with the fellas?
5: No, zero. None, actually. Oh. I've done it all with the family. Thank you very much.
4: Well, maybe I shouldn't have used this week as an example. This year, then, okay? Yeah,
5: you literally chose the one wrong week.
4: Yeah, I know, the one week.
5: 4275-1965. Give us a buzz now, and we will hook you up with a couple of tickets to this advanced screening happening tomorrow night. Verity is the movie happening at Hoyts Warrawong. It's Wave 96.

0: Wave 96.5, Little and Crammy. More fun in the morning, and we have your perfect girls' night sorted with tickets to be among the first to see the brand new movie starring Anne Hathaway. It looks great, like a bit of a psychological thriller kind of romance thing going on. It's called Verity, and the advanced screening is happening at Hoyts Warrawong tomorrow night.
1: Yeah, and Bronwyn in Albion Park, you're going to be heading along with one of your mates. Congratulations, double pass is all yours.
2: Wonderful, thank you.
0: We were just discussing before, Bronwyn, how we've had to sort of sacrifice these kind of nights out. So are you in the same boat with everything going on in the world at the moment?
2: Absolutely. I can't even tell you the last time I went to the movies. It's years.
0: Okay.
1: Yeah. It's a luxury, isn't it, these days?
0: It really
2: is. Absolutely is.
0: Mm-hmm. But it's something that we need in our lives, right? It's something so simple and so easy, an escape from the everyday life. You can go in there, you know, get yourself engrossed
1: switch
0: in a
1: off.
0: Movie. Yeah, sit back, relax, especially at Hoyts Warrawong in those nice big comfy recliners.
1: Oh,
2: so comfy, a great escape.
0: Yep, you will be there tomorrow night with a friend, Bronwyn. There'll be a glass of bubbles whacked in your hand for your troubles as well, and you'll get to enjoy this dark, sexy, twisted, mysterious movie that is Verity, okay?
2: Sounds wonderful. Thank you, guys.
0: No worries.
1: You're welcome.
0: Be the first to see Verity at the Girls' Night Out Advanced Screening happening at Hoyts Warrawong tomorrow night. 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We'll have another double pass to give away tomorrow, though. 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

0: Wave 96.5, Little and Crammy, more fun in the morning, quarter to nine. Yeah, this is Australia. We used to refer to it as the lucky country. Is it the lucky country, though, still in 2026? Lyndall and I have been sitting here all morning listening to Clarkey's news, and we're not blaming Clarkey at all. He's just the middleman passing it all on. But it looks like anyone that owns or has a mortgage at the moment is staring down the barrel of yet another interest rate rise happening today. And we're just sitting here just so stressed and perplexed as to like how and why we as households find the money to keep and constantly pay these interest rate rises that are apparently due to inflation, and it's inflation that we don't feel like we have a choice in participating in.
1: No. And we've talked about this a lot. Like, as of this afternoon, if they do, which they're meant to, increase the rates, Australia's going to be the second highest cash rate in the world, just behind Iceland. Like, that's insane. And you and I have talked about it for a long time. I've told you that I had to wrap my head around inflation and why we are getting penalised and punished all of the time, because the country's spending too much money, which means we now have to spend more money on mortgages as well. But the groceries have gone up and the fuel's gone up. And how does it all work? I keep ChatGPTing it to try and make sense of it.
0: Yeah.
1: Why is the country spending more money? Well, because we have no choice when it comes to fuel and when it comes to groceries and all of this stuff.
0: Yeah.
1: But then we're getting penalized again. Like, how? It doesn't make sense.
0: No, we're struggling to wrap our head around it. You're right, because I feel like the mortgage holders in Australia are being punished for spending that is out of our control. We have no choice. Prices of everything has gone up. Not because there's more demand. That's simply not true. Like, it's just due to what's going on in the world and the state of affairs, the cost of everything has gone up, and we just keep getting hit in the hip pocket. And as we just mentioned, like, it's the luxuries and the family experiences that we are having to sacrifice to just survive in 2026. We can't go to the movies. We can't take the kids out or go on holidays as much as we used to anymore. But still, apparently, inflation is out of control. Well, how? Why? What is going on? And look, I know government spending is a huge problem at the moment. And finally, it's starting to be highlighted that maybe that is where the inflation is being driven. And hopefully soon, the governments, whoever they may be, whoever it may be, at a state or federal level, start to sort of rein in what they're doing, realising how much it's affecting us as the mortgage holders. That's a lot.
1: Well, I even said to you earlier this morning, there is nothing in my life that I spend money on. I work most weekends. But, you know, now I don't do anything for myself. I don't buy new clothes. I don't go out and do, like, heaps of fun activities because I don't have the money to do that. Mm. And as you know, I'm going on this big trip at the end of the year. I've been saving for the last 18 months just to be able to have enough money to go and do that trip. Like, I used to have money, spare money in the bank. Yep. I don't even have any of that anymore.
0: No, it gets sucked up by anything and everything at the moment. So whether the electricity prices going up and you know, mortgages going up, it's crazy. And you're right. I mean, you know me, I'm used to sort of take holidays left, right and centre. My wife and I love travelling, and we're looking at doing a holiday next year, like October next year, and we're already having to think about it so that we can sort of chip away and save towards that holiday to happen next year. We can't just do things on a whim anymore because that disposable income is just not there. So I'll be honest, like, I'm a pretty happy-go-lucky person, Lyndall. You know that. Like, I'm quite positive for most of the time. My biggest stress right now, the biggest thing that I'm stressed about when it comes to my family, my household, is where is the money coming from? Where do we find the extra money to keep this household sustained and ticking along like it is? The last thing I want to do is have to, you know, uproot and sell the house that we've worked so hard for over the past few years to renovate and build. And look, I just can't see how it's sustainable for us because the wages and everything aren't going up in this country either. No. So it's hard. It's hard.
1: Mate, why do you think I've moved back in with my mother?
0: Yeah, I mean, perfect
1: like
0: example.
1: Doing it on one income.
0: Yeah.
1: It's just not feasible. Mm-hmm. You can't. Mm-hmm. So being able to share the bills and, you know, that financial load, it's one of the main reasons why we had to move in together.
0: Mm-hmm. And look, we're doing what we can here at Wave 96.5. We work so hard to give you so many opportunities to win not only cash, but little getaways as well with our Stay K a Day. Mick, for your drive home this afternoon, has the Illawarra's Easiest Quiz to win $1,000. 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
1: Trying.
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4: In Calderwood, Calderwood Road is closed for works. Albion Park, Tongara Road seeing a reduced 40k limit and stop slow conditions in place at Church Street. In Bulambi, Memorial Drive slowing southbound approaching Bulambi Lane. In Corrimal, Memorial Drive slowing northbound at Rothery Street. This week at IGA, Smith's Crinkle Cut 150 to 170 grams or Double Crinkle Crunch Chips, 150 grams, half price, just $2.50. Stock up for game day and September 29 at participating stores. That's the latest traffic on Wave 96.5. More fun in the morning with Lyndall and Crammy.
3: You can't stop me now. 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

0: 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More fun in the morning for your Tuesday. It's going to be a nice one today. Second day of the school holidays and Mother Nature coming to play. A mostly sunny day today and a top of 21 degrees, warming up into tomorrow as well, mid to high 20s as we edge towards the long weekend. Of course, this weekend where there will be double demerit points in force. So if you have any plans to get away or drive around town, take it easy.
1: In some really good news, I don't know if you've noticed this because you never open your emails. We're done for the day. There's no management in the building.
0: Oh,
1: they're all on leave today.
0: Brilliant. We can all just sneak out, you know, while the cat's away, the mice will play.
1: Oh my God.
0: Mm-hmm.
1: Like I literally just got bing, this person's off, bing, this one's off, bing, and you'll leave. Oh my God.
0: If our managers are listening, though, Lyndall's just joking. We will hang around to do some work, you know, some prep and, yeah, some of that. Mm-hmm.
1: Mate, one manager's in Sri Lanka. She's not listening.
0: Yeah, true.
1: The other one's doing school holidays.
0: Look, yeah.
1: Well, actually, two are doing school holiday activities.
0: Yeah, well,
1: I've got kids climbing all over them right now. They're not listening.
0: Lucky us. I mean, we get to escape this place and do exactly the same thing. Go home and have our kids climb all over us.
1: Exactly.
0: For the school holidays. If you've got yours in the car right now because their activity is going to work day today with you, well, good luck. I wish you good luck with that. But tomorrow,
1: sending you peace, love, light, all of it.
0: Yeah, we'll have another school holiday survival guide for you if you are looking for some events to enjoy with the kids. We'll do that for you tomorrow morning. Just keep following the Wave 96.5 socials as well.
1: Yeah, hopefully you and I survive today and we will be back for our final day before we're off for a week and a half of school holiday activities.
0: Yes.
1: Hey.
0: Goodness. 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
7: Mostly sunny, top of 21 today. Dave Clark with the 9 o'clock update. Berkeley woman is being convicted of high-range drink driving. Police were notified after the mum of four's Commodore mounted a curb and narrowly missed a retaining wall in Berkeley last month before she returned a blood alcohol reading of 0.207. 45-year-old was handed a 12-month community corrections order, was banned from driving for 12 months and must have an interlock installed on the car. While Illawarra mortgage holders will be watching the announcement from the Reserve Bank later today, Jim Chalmers says he understands the people are doing it tough ahead of the rates decision. The Treasurer telling Seven Aussies are aware of the impact the war in Iran has on home soil.
8: People who might be bracing for an interest rate rise later today from the Independent Reserve Bank, I think people understand that there are inflationary challenges in our economy.
7: Meantime, new international data has put Australia's housing crisis back into the spotlight. 4 Aussie capital cities are now in the world's 10 least affordable housing markets, including Sydney, which now sits just second to Hong Kong. Sydney's median house price is now 14 times the median household income. Marine rescue crews from Port Kembla have a new $344,000 vessel as the new boating season is set to get underway. Wollongong MP Paul Scully says Port Kembla 20 is perfect for Port Kembla and the waters of Lake Illawarra.
9: It's a popular destination for boaters also from other parts of the state. Come here and check out what's off the coast, but also what's in Lake Illawarra. And that's why this new vessel, Port Kembla 20, is so important.
7: Also today, Larissa Waters has quit as Greens leader due to a worsening illness. And Rod Stewart has announced he's retiring next year, ending a 6-decade-long performing career.
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7: The NRL is promising an 11-minute surprise performance to kick off grand final night. Follows a dramatic week that saw Tones and I withdraw from the headline entertainment over a breakdown in talks. NRL boss Peter Vlandis is keeping the new details under wraps, telling News Corp the replacement act will remain a secret.
10: A lot of surprises. Just stay tuned and stay tuned 11 minutes before the kickoff, and people won't be disappointed.
7: Illawarra Rugby League has released its end-of-season numbers. While player numbers grew modestly to 4,300, up from 4,224, the number of registered coaches, trainers and volunteers reached 1,221, an increase of 118. Referee numbers reached 100 in 2026, up from 77 at the end of 2025. And in the AFL, Lions fans will be out in force today to welcome the Premiership side home after their win in Saturday's AFL Grand Final. A free celebration getting underway in Brisbane at 11 this morning. We'll check Wave 96.5 weather next.
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7: Mostly sunny, 21 today. Sunny Wednesday, Thursday, tops around 27. Right now it's 12 in Balgowney on Wave 96.5.
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11: G'day, it's another 22 in a row time, so we've got Stella Lefty coming up in just a moment. 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

Dave, 96.5. That was everywhere in the 90s, A Third Eye Blind, Semi-Charmed Life. If you pay attention to the lyrics, it's a bit darker than how it generally feels. New Zara Larsson is lined up with 22 in a row. This is Tate McRae. Just keep watching. I wanna

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Wave 96.5. It is Bo today in a 22-song music marathon. VMAs are all done for another year, and a few different awards picked up by Madonna. Taylor Swift got one. Sabrina Carpenter was in there. The best new artist, though, is coming up with new stuff. If you know, you know. This is Rima, Selena Gomez. Calm down. Wave 96.5.